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16: Here's your WHOP Weather Center forecast. Chance of thunderstorms tonight. Otherwise, mainly cloudy skies expected. Lows level off around 68. Northeast winds at around 5 miles an hour. Daytime highs approaching 89 and foggy early tomorrow. Slight chance of thunderstorms. Mainly cloudy skies tomorrow night. Chance for storms. Lows around 69. That's the forecast. I'm meteorologist Megan Mulford for 98.7 Light FM. 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

0: a Thursday night, a throwback Thursday night. I think we're going to have some throwback calls on the air tonight, some calls from yesteryear. We are going to play your favorite love songs. We are going to share some stories about life, about love, about people celebrating birthdays, like a couple of my kids and a couple of my heart children, people that I did not birth, nor did I adopt them, but I have adopted them in my heart and into my family. So lots of birthdays to celebrate, lots of calls to take. The phone lines are open, by the way, 1-888-633-5452. 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
16: Here's your WHOP Weather Center forecast. Chance of thunderstorms tonight. Otherwise, mainly cloudy skies expected. Lows level off around 68. Northeast winds at around 5 miles an hour. Daytime highs approaching 89 and foggy early tomorrow. Slight chance of thunderstorms. Mainly cloudy skies tomorrow night. Chance for storms. Lows around 69. That's the forecast. I'm meteorologist Megan Mulford for 98.7 Light FM. 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
1: A Thursday night just getting underway. Hi, how are you? 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We're here to help you connect heart to heart with those that you love. We're here to share stories from the heart to play your favorite love songs all night long.

Keeping you company on a Thursday night, the 10th of September. What a beautiful month. I love this month. I love the weather. I love the way the season is changing. 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

0: That are beginning to change. I love the way the sky looks a little different, a little deeper. I love the way the air smells. I love spending this September night with you. 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
14: Here's your WHOP Weather Center forecast. Chance of thunderstorms tonight. Otherwise, mainly cloudy skies expected. Lows level off around 68. Northeast winds at around 5 miles an hour. Daytime highs approaching 89 and foggy early tomorrow. Slight chance of thunderstorms. Mainly cloudy skies. Tomorrow night, chance for storms. Lows around 69. That's the forecast. I'm meteorologist Megan Mulford for 98.7 Light FM. Currently, it's 82 degrees.
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0: is your ride or die? Who is your bestie? Who is the person that you gotta call when you get a diagnosis you just didn't want to hear? 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Who is your bestie? And how do you let them know how much you care? In just a moment, I'm going to talk with somebody who has had a bestie for many decades of her life. We're going to celebrate that friendship with you tonight, right here. 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
20: Here's your WHOP Weather Center forecast. Chance of thunderstorms tonight, otherwise mainly cloudy skies expected. Lows level off around 68. Northeast winds at around 5 miles an hour. Daytime highs approaching 89 and foggy early tomorrow. Slight chance of thunderstorms. Mainly cloudy skies tomorrow night. Chance for storms. Lows around 69. That's the forecast. I'm meteorologist Megan Mulford for 98.7 Light FM. Currently, it's 82 degrees.
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1: Playing your request and your dedications on a Thursday night. How is your day today? Did you get a lot accomplished? Did it start out on a positive note? If so, I would love to end it on a positive note tonight with words of hope and inspiration.

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12: Here's your WHOP Weather Center forecast. Chance of thunderstorms tonight. Otherwise, mainly cloudy skies expected. Lows level off around 68. Northeast winds at around 5 miles an hour. Daytime highs approaching 89 and foggy early tomorrow. Slight chance of thunderstorms. Mainly cloudy skies tomorrow night. Chance for storms. Lows around 69. That's the forecast. I'm meteorologist Megan Mulford for 98.7 Light FM. Currently, it's 82 degrees.
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0: is on your heart tonight? Who are you thinking about? Are you thinking about a sweetheart? Maybe a sweetheart from yesteryear. Maybe there's someone that still occupies a part of your heart and you're missing them. Or maybe you're not really missing them, but you're missing the times you shared, the memories you created. Maybe you're thinking about your best friend. Maybe you should call her, text her, send a note, let them know you're thinking of them. Maybe you're thinking about your son or your daughter or your grandchild. Whoever it is that's on your mind, that's on your heart, let them know. Let them know. Don't let a day pass without telling someone, I love you. I appreciate you. I love the colors, the textures, the joy you bring into my life. None of us are promised a tomorrow. None of us. Some of us might be lucky, blessed to live 70, 80, 90 years, maybe more. But in an instant, things can change. In an instant, things can change forever. And you will oh so regret the petty foolishness you held on to, the foolish pride that kept you from reaching out and saying, I love you. I'm here for you. I didn't mean to shut down like that and shut you out. Or I did mean to, but now that I rethink it, it's probably not the best choice I could have made. I'm sorry. I love you. If I've wounded you, I'm sorry. I want to be here for you. Something to think about as we slip through this night together. 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
10: Here's your WHOP Weather Center forecast. Chance of thunderstorms tonight, otherwise mainly cloudy skies expected. Lows level off around 68. Northeast winds at around 5 miles an hour. Daytime highs approaching 89 and foggy early tomorrow. Slight chance of thunderstorms. Mainly cloudy skies tomorrow night. Chance for storms. Lows around 69. That's the forecast. I'm meteorologist Megan Mulford for 98.7 Light FM. Currently, it's 82 degrees.
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18: Here's your WHOP Weather Center forecast. Chance of thunderstorms tonight. Otherwise, mainly cloudy skies expected. Lows level off around 68. Northeast winds at around 5 miles an hour. Daytime highs approaching 89 and foggy early tomorrow. Slight chance of thunderstorms. Mainly cloudy skies tomorrow night. Chance for storms. Lows around 69. That's the forecast. I'm meteorologist Megan Mulford for 98.7 Light FM. Currently, it's 82 degrees.
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21: Here's your WHOP Weather Center forecast. Chance of thunderstorms tonight. Otherwise, mainly cloudy skies expected. Lows level off around 68. Northeast winds at around 5 miles an hour. Daytime highs approaching 89 and foggy early tomorrow. Slight chance of thunderstorms. Mainly cloudy skies. Tomorrow night, chance for storms. Lows around 69. That's the forecast. I'm meteorologist Megan Mulford for 98.7 Light FM. Right now, 73.
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10: Here's your WHOP Weather Center forecast. Chance of thunderstorms overnight, otherwise mainly cloudy skies expected. Lows dip down to about 68, winds out of the northeast at around 5 miles an hour. Slight chance for storms Friday, daytime highs approaching 89, partly cloudy skies. Chance for storms Friday night, lows around 69. That's the forecast. I'm meteorologist Megan Mulford for 98.7 Light FM. Currently, it's 73 degrees.
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0: It is time for me to slip out of here and take off into the darkness. 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I will be back tomorrow night to celebrate Friday night, girls' night with you. 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
18: Here's your WHOP Weather Center forecast. Mainly cloudy overnight with thunderstorms likely. Lows around 68, northeasterly winds at around 5 miles an hour. Slight chance for storms again Friday, 89. Mainly cloudy skies expected Friday night. Chance of thunderstorms. Lows dip down to about 69. That's the forecast. I'm meteorologist Megan Mulford for 98.7 Light FM. Right now, it's 73 degrees.
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1: NBC News Radio, I'm Scott Carr. Lindsey Clancy's lawyer has filed a motion seeking a not guilty verdict, trying to avoid a second trial after the judge in the case declared a mistrial last week. The motion filed Thursday calls for a finding of not guilty by reason of lack of criminal responsibility. Vice President J.D. Vance delivered the keynote speech at tonight's first-ever Republican National Committee midterm convention in Dallas, reflecting on the recent birth of his son and saying that radicals would not impact him or his family.
2: The far left is working right now to make sure that your children never see that birthright.
1: President Trump wrapped up the convention with similar remarks from night one. A federal court has rejected President Trump's bid to impose restrictions on mail-in voting before the midterm elections. It's a blow to the president's attempted control of mail-in voting. A Boston-based court of appeals says the U.S. Postal Service cannot tighten rules around mail-in voting. Scott Carr, NBC News Radio.
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4: This update is brought to you by Charlie Henderson, State Farm. 59-year-old Robert Ingram of Cadiz was arrested by Kentucky State Police for arson following an investigation into a recent barn fire. He was charged with second-degree arson, first-degree criminal mischief, and the investigation is ongoing. The Kentucky Farm Bureau named the three finalists for the 2026 Farmer of the Year Award, and one of them is a Hopkins County farmer. Terry Brown of Hopkins County, Mike Jones of Mercer County, and Steve Rogers of Hardin County are all recognized as this year's Farmer of the Year finalists. And Governor Beshear spotlighted rising gas prices and criticized President Trump's actions concerning the war in Iran at Wednesday's Team Kentucky update. Beshear says the country had the highest average gas and diesel prices ever recorded during a Labor Day weekend at over $4.14 per gallon, Deontay Berry reporting.
5: Here's your WHOP Weather Center forecast. Mainly cloudy overnight with thunderstorms likely. Lows around 68, northeasterly winds at around 5 miles an hour. Slight chance for storms again, Friday, 89. Mainly cloudy skies expected Friday night. Chance of thunderstorms, lows dip down to about 69. That's the forecast. I'm meteorologist Megan Mulford for 98.7 Light FM. Right now, it's 73 degrees.
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do. Harry Styles and Adore You, kicking off another great hour of great music. I'm Joe with Carly Rae Jepsen coming up. Fugees on the way. Here's Tom Petty with the Heartbreakers. Don't Do Me Like That from Damn the Torpedoes.

Carly Rae Jepsen, Call Me Maybe, and also right before that, The Fugees, Killing Me Softly, Tom Petty, and Harry Styles. Harry Styles with Adore You starting out this hour. The Today Show is giving away Harry Styles tickets to fans with the most creative posters. Make your way to the Big Apple and stand outside the window there if you want to score some free tickets to see Harry Styles at one of his sold-out Madison Square Garden shows, The Today Show.

0: is giving fans four chances to win tickets by showing off their poster making skills on the Today Show Plaza. Got to be 18 years of age or older and create a sign, and good luck to you. Coming up in just a couple of minutes, hang on for Miley and Rick Springfield coming up.
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5: Here's your WHOP Weather Center forecast. Mainly cloudy overnight with thunderstorms likely. Lows around 68, northeasterly winds at around 5 miles an hour. Slight chance for storms again, Friday, 89. Mainly cloudy skies expected Friday night. Chance of thunderstorms. Lows dip down to about 69. That's the forecast. I'm meteorologist Megan Mulford for 98.7 Light FM. Right now, it's 73 degrees.
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0: I'm Your Baby Tonight from Whitney Houston. Also, music from Rick Springfield, Jesse's Girl, and Flowers from Miley, who dropped Cyrus, dropped her last name a couple of weeks ago. She's also working on her 10th studio album, and that's expected to be coming out in a couple of weeks on, I believe, the 18th of September. So we're looking forward to that. That's, what, just more than a little more than a week ago, or a week to go before it comes out. Miley Cyrus. I should say Miley, with a new album coming our way. Got to get used to just using the first name for Miley. David Guetta coming up in just a minute, and also hang on for Christina Aguilera.
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0: Christina Aguilera, What a Girl Wants. Also, Simple Minds, Don't You Forget About Me from Breakfast Club, the motion picture. I'm Joe, wrapping up this hour, but first, taking a look at the calendar for today, the 10th day of September. On this day in 1988, Guns N' Roses, on tour as the opening act for Aerosmith in 1988, hit number one on this day, September 10th, 1988, number one in America. For the first of 2 weeks at number one with Sweet Child of Mine. A couple of years later, 1990, starring a young rapper named Will Smith, The Fresh Prince of Bel-Air debuts on NBC television. It's on this day in 1991, Nirvana's Smells Like Teen Spirit is released as a single. It was on this day in 1999. Standing on the Corner Park opens in Winslow, Arizona, inspired by the city's famous mention in the Eagles song, Take It Easy, standing on the corner in Winslow, Arizona. Such a fine sight to see. If you've ever been to Winslow, stop by. It's a great photo op. They got souvenir shops there and everything. It's very cool. I've been there. I've got pictures of myself standing on the corner in Winslow, Arizona. And was on this day in 2020, Alicia Keys performed Lift Every Voice and Sing at the NFL season opener between the Houston Texans and the Kansas City Chiefs. The league had ordered that song to be considered and played before every game in week one of the NFL season in 2020. That's a look at today, September 10.
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10: Here's your WHOP Weather Center forecast. Mainly cloudy overnight with thunderstorms likely. Lows around 68, northeasterly winds at around 5 miles an hour. Slight chance for storms again, Friday, 89. Mainly cloudy skies expected Friday night. Chance of thunderstorms, lows dip down to about 69. That's the forecast. I'm meteorologist Megan Mulford for 98.7 Light FM. Right now, it's 73 degrees.
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1: NBC News Radio, I'm Tammy Trujillo. President Trump is wrapping up the GOP midterm convention with remarks similar to those he made on night one. He closed things out in Dallas on Thursday night, repeatedly pleading with attendees to vote and to pretend he's on the ticket. Trump also doubled down on his promise to pay every American adult $5,000 if Republicans hold the House and Senate. Thursday marked the first anniversary of conservative activist Charlie Kirk's murder. Turning Point USA held an event in Utah to remember him. Kirk was shot and killed last year while speaking at an event at Utah Valley University in Orem with thousands of people in attendance. The FDA is investigating a multi-state outbreak of salmonella linked to recalled broccoli sprouts. The CDC and state partners found 22 cases of the disease in four states. Washington has the highest number of cases, followed by Montana, Idaho, and Utah. Tammy Trujillo, NBC News Radio.
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3: This update is brought to you by Charlie Henderson, State Farm. 59-year-old Robert Ingram of Cadiz was arrested by Kentucky State Police for arson following an investigation into a recent barn fire. He was charged with second-degree arson, first-degree criminal mischief, and the investigation is ongoing. The Kentucky Farm Bureau named the three finalists for the 2026 Farmer of the Year Award, and one of them is a Hopkins County farmer. Terry Brown of Hopkins County, Mike Jones of Mercer County, and Steve Rogers of Hardin County are all recognized as this year's Farmer of the Year finalists. And Governor Beshear spotlighted rising gas prices and criticized President Trump's actions concerning the war in Iran at Wednesday's Team Kentucky update. Beshear says the country had the highest average gas and diesel prices ever recorded during a Labor Day weekend at over $4.14 per gallon, Deontay Berry reported.
4: Here's your WHOP Weather Center forecast. Sunshine mixed with clouds at times today with a chance for storms. High temperatures reach up to 89. Winds out of the south at around 5 miles an hour. Mainly cloudy skies tonight. Chance of thunderstorms, 69. Sunshine mixed with clouds at times tomorrow. Chance of thunderstorms. Highs level off around 89. That's the forecast. I'm meteorologist Megan Mulford for 98.7 Light FM. Currently 73.
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Every Breath You Take, The Police, starting up another great hour of great music with Journey and Outkast on the way. Later, Sixpence None the Richer and Usher and Pitbull together. Hey, it's Joe with music from Wilson Phillips. Here's Hold On.

0: singing about the lights of San Francisco, their hometown, Journey, and the lights reflecting in San Francisco Bay. Currently out on their farewell tour, the final Frontier farewell tour, Outkast and Hey Ya, right before Journey. Hang on, I promised you Usher with Pitbull. That song is coming up.
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3: Here's your WHOP Weather Center forecast. Sunshine mixed with clouds at times today with a chance for storms. High temperatures reach up to 89. Winds out of the south at around 5 miles an hour. Mainly cloudy skies tonight. Chance of thunderstorms, 69. Sunshine mixed with clouds at times tomorrow. Chance of thunderstorms. Highs level off around 89. That's the forecast. I'm meteorologist Megan Mulford for 98.7 Light FM. Currently 73.
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0: Sixpence, None the Richer. They brought us the song Kiss Me. There She Goes from Sixpence, None the Richer. And right before that, Aha, Take on Me, one of the biggest videos during the MTV Video Music Award for that song. Kind of a cartoon and human experience in that video. Usher featuring Pitbull, DJ Got Us Falling in Love. And yeah, more of the music you love coming up in just a minute. I'll be your DJ for the next several hours. I'm Joe. Thanks for joining me. Taylor Swift and Prince are coming up.
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0: Taylor Swift and Opalite. I'm not sure how she feels about this, but bugs have been named after Taylor Swift. Researchers at the University of California, Riverside have named 12 newly discovered plant-eating insects after Taylor Swift and her albums. The findings introduce a new genus called Swiftiphilus, blending the word Swifty, like Swifty fans. Fans of Taylor Swift are Swifties, with Phyllis, which is the common name for the insect group. Four species carry names inspired by Taylor Swift and her albums: Taylor Ray, Amator, Intrepidus, and Poetorum, Latin for Taylor, Lover, Fearless, and Poets. Doctoral student Sarah Schroeder chose those names partly due to the insect's appearance, Taylor Swift's iconic look, her blonde hair and her red lips. And these insects apparently are pale yellow with many accents of red throughout. Schroeder said the bugs found on Australia's she oaks are not considered pests. Specimens were originally collected between 1995 and 2004. Now they're named after Taylor Swift.
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12: Here's your WHOP Weather Center forecast. Sunshine mixed with clouds at times today with a chance for storms. High temperatures reach up to 89. Winds out of the south at around 5 miles an hour. Mainly cloudy skies tonight. Chance of thunderstorms, 69. Sunshine mixed with clouds at times tomorrow. Chance of thunderstorms. Highs level off around 89. That's the forecast. I'm meteorologist Megan Mulford for 98.7 Light FM. Right now, it's 72 degrees.
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looks like 10,000 spoons when all you need is a knife. It's meeting the man of my dreams and then meeting his beautiful wife. And isn't it ironic?

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1: NBC News Radio. I'm Tammy Trujillo. J.D. Vance is outlining his vision for America's future. Speaking at the Republican National Committee's 2026 midterm convention in Dallas, Vance reflected on the recent birth of his son, saying that radicals would not impact him or his family. Vance went after Democratic candidates running for Congress, warning of the consequences if they win in November. Lindsey Clancy's lawyer has filed a motion seeking a not guilty verdict. Attorney Kevin Reddington has taken steps to try to avoid a second trial after the judge in the case declared a mistrial last week. The motion filed Thursday calls for a finding of not guilty by reason of lack of criminal responsibility. The 49ers trounced the Rams 27-7 from the land down under as week one of the new NFL season rolls on. Matthew Stafford was held to under 10 points for just the second time in his career with L.A. Tammy Trujillo, NBC News Radio.
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3: This update is brought to you by Charlie Henderson, State Farm. 59-year-old Robert Ingram of Cadiz was arrested by Kentucky State Police for arson following an investigation into a recent barn fire. He was charged with second-degree arson, first-degree criminal mischief, and the investigation is ongoing. The Kentucky Farm Bureau named the three finalists for the 2026 Farmer of the Year Award, and one of them is a Hopkins County farmer. Terry Brown of Hopkins County, Mike Jones of Mercer County, and Steve Rogers of Hardin County are all recognized as this year's Farmer of the Year finalists. And Governor Beshear spotlighted rising gas prices and criticized President Trump's actions concerning the war in Iran at Wednesday's Team Kentucky update. Beshear says the country had the highest average gas and diesel prices ever recorded during a Labor Day weekend at over $4.14 per gallon, Deontay Berry reported.
4: Here's your WHOP Weather Center forecast. Sunshine mixed with clouds at times today with a chance for storms. High temperatures reach up to 89. Winds out of the south at around 5 miles an hour. Mainly cloudy skies tonight. Chance of thunderstorms, 69. Sunshine mixed with clouds at times tomorrow. Chance of thunderstorms. Highs level off around 89. That's the forecast. I'm meteorologist Megan Mulford for 98.7 Light FM. Right now, it's 72 degrees.
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Lost in Emotion, Lisa Lisa, and Cult Jam kicking off this hour of music. I've got Teddy Swims and Billy Ocean coming up here without you. Here's Three Doors Down.

0: Lose Control, Teddy Swims, and right before that, music from Billy Ocean, Caribbean Queen, No More Love, On the Run. Here Without You from Three Doors Down, and Lisa and Cult Jam starting this hour, Lost in Emotion. Last hour, I was talking about the bugs named after Taylor Swift, and I neglected to give the birthdays for today, the 10th day of September, because I was so caught up in that story. We'll do the birthdays coming up. If you have a birthday today, happy birthday to you. Also coming up, London Beach, Kelly Clarkson, and you too.
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6: Here's your WHOP Weather Center forecast. Sunshine mixed with clouds at times today, with a chance for storms. High temperatures reach up to 89. Winds out of the south at around 5 miles an hour. Mainly cloudy skies tonight. Chance of thunderstorms, 69. Sunshine mixed with clouds at times tomorrow. Chance of thunderstorms. Highs level off around 89. That's the forecast. I'm meteorologist Megan Mulford for 98.7 Light FM. Right now, it's 72 degrees.
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0: And she is gone from the TV show that she hosted for several years. The Kelly Clarkson TV show wrapped up on the 31st of August after a great and successful run. She won several Emmys, but she's going to spend more time with her family. She will be on The Voice coming up again. There's Kelly, and since you've been gone, and right before Kelly Clarkson, London Beat, I've been thinking about you. Still haven't found what I'm looking for from you too. If you're looking for that new album, it's not out yet. They're still working on that, and we're still waiting on it. So can't wait for new music coming from you too. Go West and Uncle Cracker coming up in a minute.
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0: Phil Collins with Philip Bailey and Easy Lover. Chinese Wall was the Philip Bailey album. Phil Collins doing some producing, also some singing and some drum playing on the album, and in particular on that song, Easy Lover. Philip Bailey and Phil Collins. Coming up in just a minute, Justin Timberlake and Eurythmics. If you're having a birthday today, happy birthday to you. You share your birthday today with a few folks who are famous. September 10th birthdays include Jose Feliciano, 81. Amy Irving, the actress, is 73. Ryan Felipe, the actor, is 52. Movie director Guy Ritchie is 58. Colin Firth, the British actor, turns 66. Danny Hutton, singer with Three Dog Night, is 84. Coco Rocha, the supermodel, is 38. And Joe Perry, lead guitarist with Aerosmith and a founding member, is 76.
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8: Here's your WHOP Weather Center forecast. Chance of thunderstorms today, otherwise a mix of clouds and sun. Daytime highs approaching 88, winds out of the southwest at around 5 miles an hour. Chance of thunderstorms tonight, lows around 68, mainly cloudy skies expected. Chance of thunderstorms tomorrow, daytime highs approaching 88, a mix of clouds and sun. That's the forecast. I'm meteorologist Megan Mulford for 98.7 Light FM. 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
1: NBC News Radio, I'm Tammy Trujillo. It was in the overnight hours 25 years ago that 19 terrorists set in motion a plan devised by Al-Qaeda leader Osama bin Laden to attack America. They'd go on to hijack four commercial jetliners, crashing two into the World Trade Center and another into the Pentagon. The fourth, United Flight 93, was brought down in a field in Shanksville, Pennsylvania, after passengers and crew got word of the other attacks. President Trump will be at the Pentagon today for a 9/11 observance ceremony. Vice President J.D. Vance, former Presidents Biden, Obama, George W. Bush, and Bill Clinton will attend the 9/11 commemoration at Ground Zero in New York City. The first ever GOP midterm convention saw President Trump deliver remarks on the closing night. He followed Vice President Vance, who went after Democratic candidates running for Congress, warning of the consequences if they win in November. Tammy Trujillo, NBC News Radio.
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3: This update is brought to you by Charlie Henderson, State Farm. 59-year-old Robert Ingram of Cadiz was arrested by Kentucky State Police for arson following an investigation into a recent barn fire. He was charged with second-degree arson, first-degree criminal mischief, and the investigation is ongoing. The Kentucky Farm Bureau named the three finalists for the 2026 Farmer of the Year Award, and one of them is a Hopkins County farmer. Terry Brown of Hopkins County, Mike Jones of Mercer County, and Steve Rogers of Hardin County are all recognized as this year's Farmer of the Year finalists. And Governor Beshear spotlighted rising gas prices and criticized President Trump's actions concerning the war in Iran at Wednesday's Team Kentucky update. Beshear says the country had the highest average gas and diesel prices ever recorded during a Labor Day weekend at over $4.14 per gallon, Deontay Berry reported.
4: Here's your WHOP Weather Center forecast. Chance of thunderstorms today, otherwise a mix of clouds and sun. Daytime highs approaching 88, winds out of the southwest at around 5 miles an hour. Chance of thunderstorms tonight, lows around 68, mainly cloudy skies expected. Chance of thunderstorms tomorrow, daytime highs approaching 88, a mix of clouds and sun. That's the forecast. I'm meteorologist Megan Mulford for 98.7 Light FM. Currently 73.
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0: Justin Bieber and Daisies putting the wraps on that first set of this hour's music. Janet Jackson, Nasty, and The Fray starting it off, How to Save a Life. And also in there, Donna Lewis, I Love You Always Forever. Thanks for having the radio turned on today. Hope your week has gone well so far as we near another weekend. Postie and Morgan coming up in just a couple of minutes. Post Malone with Morgan Wallen. And hang on for the Go-Go's.
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5: Here's your WHOP Weather Center forecast. Chance of thunderstorms today, otherwise a mix of clouds and sun. Daytime highs approaching 88, winds out of the southwest at around 5 miles an hour. Chance of thunderstorms tonight, lows around 68, mainly cloudy skies expected. Chance of thunderstorms tomorrow, daytime highs approaching 88, a mix of clouds and sun. That's the forecast. I'm meteorologist Megan Mulford for 98.7 Light FM. 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

0: Boys to Men and Motown Philly, wrapping up that great set of music that started with Post Malone and Morgan Wallen, I Had Some Help, and Head Over Heels from the Go-Go's. Joe here with music from Halsey coming up in just a little bit, and the Backstreet Boys on the way, too. We'll see if we can squeeze in some Andy Bunny and Ed Sheeran, all coming up in just a couple of minutes.
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0: When you're playing the Sphere, you're larger than life, that's for sure. Successful run for the Backstreet Boys at Sphere, there's larger than life. And right before that, Eddie Money, Take Me Home Tonight. More Ed coming up in just a minute. Not Eddie Money, but Ed Sheeran. We'll go up on the hill with Ed in just a minute.
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12: Here's your WHOP Weather Center forecast. Chance of thunderstorms today, otherwise a mix of clouds and sun. Daytime highs approaching 88, winds out of the southwest at around 5 miles an hour. Chance of thunderstorms tonight, lows around 68, mainly cloudy skies expected. Chance of thunderstorms tomorrow, daytime highs approaching 88, a mix of clouds and sun. That's the forecast. I'm meteorologist Megan Mulford for 98.7 Light FM. Currently, it's 72 degrees.
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2: NBC News Radio, I'm Mark Mayfield. It was a quarter century ago that 19 terrorists set in motion a plan devised by Al-Qaeda leader Osama bin Laden to attack the United States. They would go on to hijack four commercial jetliners, crashing two into the World Trade Center and another one into the Pentagon. A fourth, United Flight 93, was brought down in a field in Shanksville, Pennsylvania. Lindsey Clancy's lawyer has filed a motion seeking a not guilty verdict. Here's Scott Carr.
3: Attorney for Clancy Kevin Reddington has taken steps to try to avoid a second trial after the judge in the case declared a mistrial last week. A motion filed Thursday calls for a finding of not guilty by reason of lack of criminal responsibility. Clancy admitted to killing her three young children in 2023, but pleaded not guilty, citing postpartum psychosis. I'm Scott Carr.
2: And the 49ers beat the Rams 27-7 from Australia as week one of the new NFL season rolls on. Mark Mayfield, NBC News Radio.
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5: This update is brought to you by Charlie Henderson, State Farm. 59-year-old Robert Ingram of Cades was arrested by Kentucky State Police for arson following an investigation into a recent barn fire. He was charged with second-degree arson, first-degree criminal mischief, and the investigation is ongoing. The Kentucky Farm Bureau named the three finalists for the 2026 Farmer of the Year Award, and one of them is a Hopkins County farmer. Terry Brown of Hopkins County, Mike Jones of Mercer County, and Steve Rogers of Hardin County are all recognized as this year's Farmer of the Year finalists. And Governor Beshear spotlighted rising gas prices and criticized President Trump's actions concerning the war in Iran at Wednesday's Team Kentucky update. Beshear says the country had the highest average gas and diesel prices ever recorded during a Labor Day weekend at over $4.14 per gallon, Deontay Berry reported.
6: Here's your WHOP Weather Center forecast. Sunshine mixed with clouds at times today with a chance of thunderstorms. Highs level off around 88. Winds out of the southwest at around 5 miles an hour. Mainly cloudy skies tonight. Chance of thunderstorms. Lows level off around 68. Chance for storms tomorrow. Highs level off around 88. Partly cloudy skies. That's the forecast. I'm meteorologist Megan Mulford for 98.7 Light FM. Currently 72.
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Pat Benatar, We Belong. Pat is on tour right now, opening up for Bryan Adams on his Roll with the Punches tour. Coming up in just a minute, the Buggles. See ya. And here's Blink 182. All the small things.

0: In August of 1981, something new came to our television called MTV. I want my MTV. Music, television, and that's the first video that played. Video killed the radio star. It's the Buggles, and right before the Buggles, Sia with Chandelier. I'm on the way to Matchbox 20, Tiffany, and also Pearl Jam. All coming up on this musical journey. Hang with me.
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4: Here's your WHOP Weather Center forecast. Sunshine mixed with clouds at times today, with a chance of thunderstorms. Highs level off around 88. Winds out of the southwest at around 5 miles an hour. Mainly cloudy skies tonight. Chance of thunderstorms. Lows level off around 68. Chance for storms tomorrow. Highs level off around 88. Partly cloudy skies. That's the forecast. I'm meteorologist Megan Mulford for 98.7 Light FM. 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

0: I can't find the butter, man. Pearl Jam and Better Man. There you go, Better Man. And right before that, I think we're alone now. Tiffany. Matchbox 20 in there, too, if you're gone. If you're gone, then we're alone. Or I'm alone. So don't go anywhere. Keep it right here. I've got great music coming up from the Human League. Depeche Mode and the number one song in the country.
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0: Jews in Texas, Ella Langley, and the Song of the Summer. Billboard magazine named it the Song of the Summer. Also, Depeche Mode, Enjoy the Silence, and the Human League, Don't You Want Me. Don't you want more great music? Sure you do. What about Pink? She had a birthday yesterday. Happy birthday, Pink. We mentioned that yesterday. Pink and Ready for the World coming up in just a minute.
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9: Here's your WHOP Weather Center forecast. Sunshine mixed with clouds at times today with a chance of thunderstorms. Highs level off around 88. Winds out of the southwest at around 5 miles an hour. Mainly cloudy skies tonight. Chance of thunderstorms. Lows level off around 68. Chance for storms tomorrow. Highs level off around 88. Partly cloudy skies. That's the forecast. I'm meteorologist Megan Mulford for 98.7 Light FM. Currently 72.
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1: NBC News Radio, I'm Michael Kastner. It was in the overnight hours 25 years ago that 19 terrorists set into motion a plan devised by Al-Qaeda leader Osama bin Laden to attack America. More from Tammy Trujillo.
2: They would go on to hijack four commercial jetliners, crashing two into the World Trade Center and another into the Pentagon. The fourth, United Flight 93, was brought down in a field in Shanksville, Pennsylvania, after passengers and crew got word of the other attacks. It's believed the hijackers, armed with box cutters, were attempting to fly that plane to the Capitol. I'm Tammy Trujillo.
1: President Trump will be at the Pentagon today for the 9/11 observance ceremony, marking 25 years since the attacks. More from Mark Mayfield.
3: He'll be joined by Secretary of War Pete Hegseth in honor of the 184 people killed when hijacked American Airlines Flight 77 crashed into the building. Vice President J.D. Vance, former Presidents Biden, Obama, George W. Bush, and Bill Clinton will attend the 9/11 commemoration at Ground Zero in New York City. The event honors the over 2,600 people who died when hijacked American Airlines Flight 11 and United Airlines Flight 175 crashed into the Twin Towers of the World Trade Center. Transportation Secretary Sean Duffy will be at the 9/11 Memorial in Shanksville, Pennsylvania. That honors the 44 people who died while fighting the hijackers of United Flight 93, forcing them to crash it into a field, stopping an attack on Washington, D.C.
1: The Jewish High Holy Days are about to begin in New York. The NYPD is planning heightened Rosh Hashanah security today, the same day it's conducting a massive 9/11 security operation. And a Florida killer is dead, executed Thursday by lethal injection. Daniel Conahan Jr., known as the Hog Trail Killer, was convicted in the 1996 killing of Richard Montgomery, a man whose body was found in a wooded area near Punta Gorda. The execution was Florida's 15th this year. Michael Kastner, NBC News Radio.
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6: Good morning, and this is Deontay Berry reporting. A person was flown to a Nashville hospital after being ejected during a single vehicle crash in Hopkinsville early Thursday morning. Crews responded to the intersection of Novadel Way and Fort Campbell Boulevard around 2:30 a.m. for reports of a crash. The caller reported that the 20-year-old driver, the sole occupant of the vehicle, had been ejected in the crash and was pinned underneath the vehicle. Crews arrived within minutes and immediately began working to get the patient from underneath the vehicle. The victim was flown to Skyline Medical Center in Nashville for treatment of critical injuries. First responders were busy in numerous ways Thursday morning, and that includes at the Christian County Chamber of Commerce Rise and Respond Community Breakfast, where they recognized the community's first responders and heard from Hopkinsville Fire Chief Steve Futrell and Police Chief Jason Newby. In a panel-style presentation, both men highlighted the struggles facing their departments, from training to trauma and everything in between. Chief Futrell says they expect excellence from their firefighters and EMTs because every day they're out there saving lives.
7: At 5 o'clock this morning, our fire crews and police crews responded to a young man that was in a horrific wreck. I'm sure you've seen it. He was not only ejected, but then the car landed on top of him. It took us 45 minutes to cut that guy out of the car. 20 years old. The paramedics were able to save his life. The fire crews, the police crews flew into a hospital. He's alive now because of that. They deliver babies. They do cryo surgeries in the back of ambulances. They're going to save a life every day.
6: 59-year-old Robert Ingram of Cadiz was arrested by Kentucky State Police for arson following an investigation into a recent barn fire. On September 4th, troopers were called to investigate a barn fire in the 5000 block of Princeton Road in Cadiz. A certified fire and explosives investigator reportedly found that there was no natural or accidental cause to the fire and that it seemed to be intentionally set. Ingram was charged with second-degree arson and first-degree criminal mischief, and the investigation is ongoing. And the Kentucky Farm Bureau named the three finalists for the 2026 Farmer of the Year Award, and one of them is a Hopkins County farmer. The finalists include Terry Brown of Hopkins County, Mike Jones of Mercer County, and Steve Rogers of Hardin County. Deontay Berry reporting.
8: Here's your WHOP Weather Center forecast. Sunshine mixed with clouds at times today with a chance of thunderstorms. Highs level off around 88. Winds out of the southwest at around 5 miles an hour. Mainly cloudy skies tonight. Chance of thunderstorms. Lows level off around 68. Chance for storms tomorrow. Highs level off around 88. Partly cloudy skies. That's the forecast. I'm meteorologist Megan Mulford for 98.7 Light FM. 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
10: This is America in the Morning from Westwood One. Good morning, I'm John Trout. It's Friday, September 11th, 2026. Here's what's coming up on America in the Morning.
11: Reacting to 2 days of rallies by Republicans in Dallas, I'm Clayton Neville.
12: I'll bet you remember where you were when you learned about the 9/11 attacks 25 years ago. I'm Joan Jones.
13: A federal appeals court has handed President Trump a loss on mail voting. Sagar Meghani, Washington.
14: Rhode Island Governor Dan McKee has been defeated in the state's Democratic primary by Helena Foulkes. I'm Donna Warder.
15: Only about a third of Americans are satisfied with the quality of K-12 education. I'm Mike Hempen.
10: A surprise resignation by a lawyer leading the Trump-Russia investigation. And higher oil prices and mortgage rates sink stocks for a fourth straight day. All ahead on America in the Morning. It's 7 after. The two-day Republican midterm convention ended Thursday night, but the event was not without controversy. Correspondent Clayton Neville reports from Dallas on the speeches, including President Trump's promise of $5,000 checks and reaction from his own party to the idea.
11: On day two of the two-day Republican midterm convention, there was reaction from lawmakers about a promise President Trump made during his address on night one.
16: I will issue a dividend to every adult citizen in the United States of America for $5,000.
11: In response to the proposed dividend checks, Republican Chip Roy said on social media, quote, "Some of us think dependency is evil and soul-sucking in all its forms." Meanwhile, other lawmakers like Texas Republican Senator Ted Cruz stand firmly behind the president. He spoke during day two of the Dallas convention and emphasized why he thinks Democrats are bad for America.
17: They hate Christians. They hate Jews. They hate capitalism.
11: And House Speaker Mike Johnson with a hopeful message for his party.
18: I know that we're going to be faithful in our duty. I know that God is not done with America yet. I know.
11: The speaker laid out a potential path forward for President Trump in politics.
18: Well, I would take you tonight to the brass plate of John's Quincy Adams. I like to take everybody to that spot in Stat Hall. Why is that? He's the only person in the history of the United States who ran for the House after serving as president. Maybe our current president would do that. No, I don't.
11: Texas leaders like Lieutenant Governor Dan Patrick, who's running for re-election, pumped up the crowd.
19: We will end communism. We will end socialism.
11: President Trump's trip to Texas was meant to drum up energy and support for State Attorney General Ken Paxton in his Senate race against Democrat James Tallarico, who has a slight lead in the polls right now.
20: I said, Ken, I don't want to embarrass you, but I don't agree with a lot of things, but you're the greatest attorney general we've ever had.
11: Day two of the convention came on the one-year anniversary of political commentator Charlie Kirk's killing last year. Vice President J.D. Vance was the keynote speaker and addressed the somber anniversary.
21: He understood that there was no greater calling for a young man, and he would tell people this, than falling in love, starting a family, and becoming a father.
11: President Trump spent 2 days in Dallas, meant to boost momentum ahead of November. Between now and then, the president promising more campaigning for Republican candidates.
16: You know what happens if you don't vote? You go to hell. You know that. Okay?
11: In Dallas, I'm Clayton Neville.
10: 25 years ago, the world stopped as Islamic terrorists who hijacked four passenger jets used those planes as missiles to attack the World Trade Center, the Pentagon, and a fourth plane that crashed into a field in Pennsylvania. In all, nearly 3,000 people died, including 343 New York City firefighters, and America was changed forever. Joan Jones reports on some of those who were at Ground Zero that morning from a reporter, a Pentagon employee, and a stockbroker who never made it home.
2: At 8:46 on the morning of September 11th, American Airlines Flight 11 slammed into the North Tower of the World Trade Center, where Brooke Jackman was working as an assistant bond trader for Cantor Fitzgerald on the 104th floor, dozens of floors above where the planes had struck. Her call to her mom went to voicemail.
3: Tuesday, 9:17 a.m.
22: Hi, it's Brooke. I'm okay.
2: 17 minutes later, United Flight 175 hit the South Tower as stunned New Yorkers looked on from the street. Reporter N.J. Burkett was setting up for a live shot for ABC 7 as the South Tower was collapsing.
23: This is as close as we can get to the base of the World Trade Center. You can see the firemen assembled here, the police officers, FBI agents, and you can see the two towers. A huge explosion now, raining debris on all of us. We better get out of the way!
2: Burkett survived. Back to the timeline, it was 9:37 in the morning that American Airlines Flight 77 crashed into the Pentagon, where John Yates had been working.
24: The sound, it was deafening, absolutely deafening. And, I just remembered this bright ball of fire that just went right over my head.
25: That fire burned 35% of his body.
2: And at 10:03, United Flight 93 went down in a Pennsylvania field after passengers, including Todd Beamer, fought back against the hijackers. "Let's roll," he told them. In the aftermath, flags appeared everywhere. Churches filled, strangers embraced strangers, and Americans lined up to donate blood and to help however they could. The country was united by grief and a determination, at least for a while, that America would never forget. For America in the Morning, I'm Joan Jones.
10: 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It's 13 after. A loss for Trump on mail-in voting. When America in the Morning continues after these messages.
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0: 21 after, America in the Morning continues. The combination of oil surging past $100 a barrel, coupled with higher bond rates sending treasury yields higher and pushing mortgage rates above the 7% line, was a recipe for another down day on Wall Street. The 10-year treasury yield hit its highest level since 2023, despite the Treasury Secretary's $6 billion bond buyback announcement. More from Wall Street and correspondent Seth Soutell.
1: I'm Seth Soutell, and this is the AP Markets Report. Stocks fell again on Wall Street after crude oil prices jumped back to where they were in May. The S&P 500 lost 0.6% Thursday. The Dow fell 316 points. That's about 0.6%. The NASDAQ composite sank 0.7%. The price of Brent crude briefly traded over $108 a barrel as the war with Iran continues to clog the global flow of crude. Treasury yields rose sharply as bond traders got more worried about inflation. The yield on the 10-year Treasury note jumped to 4.95%. Mortgage buyer Freddie Mac said mortgage rates rose for the third week in a row to the highest level in more than a year. Seth Soutell, New York.
0: A key inflation reading could determine whether the Federal Reserve issues its first interest rate hike in more than 3 years. The August Consumer Price Index report, scheduled for release today, is the last major inflation snapshot federal officials will receive before announcing their next interest rate decision, September 16th. According to CBS News, economists expect prices last month rose 3.3%. The Consumer Price Index rose 5.4% in August from a year ago. It's been a rocky road to the housing market. Lisa Dwyer reports that while home sales are down, home prices and mortgage rates are up.
2: Sales of previously occupied U.S. homes declined in August to their slowest annual pace in more than a year as home shoppers grappled with rising mortgage rates and home prices. Home sales fell 2% in August from the previous month for a third straight monthly decline to a seasonally adjusted annual rate of 3.98 million units. Sales also fell 1.2% compared to a year ago. But prices still ticked up. The median sales price increased 1.6% from a year earlier to $429,100, an all-time high for the month of August. I'm Lisa Dwyer.
0: 24 after. American satisfaction with schools. A new report. When America in the Morning returns after these messages.
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0: It's 26 past. Political upheaval in the smallest state is for the first time in more than 30 years. A sitting governor in Rhode Island has been beaten in a primary, correspondent Donna Warder reports.
1: Rhode Island Governor Dan McKee has been defeated in the state's Democratic primary by Helena Foulkes, a former senior executive for CVS and the retailer Hudson's Bay. McKee is the first governor in any U.S. state to lose a party primary since 2018, and it's the first time in more than 30 years that a sitting governor in Rhode Island has lost a primary. Foulkes' win was redemption for 2022, when she narrowly lost to McKee in a crowded primary field, and McKee had refused to take her concession call. The mayor of Providence, Rhode Island, also was ousted Wednesday, losing to David Morales, a young Democratic socialist endorsed by U.S. Senator Bernie Sanders. I'm Donna Warder.
0: A new poll shows that American satisfaction with schools has reached a low point. Correspondent Mike Hampen reports.
2: A new poll by Gallup and the Walton Family Foundation shows only about a third of Americans are satisfied with the quality of K-12 education. That's the lowest since Gallup began polling on the topic 27 years ago. Dissatisfaction with schools in the U.S. has reached a high of 67%. Satisfaction has declined since the COVID-19 pandemic. Democrats are driving the recent slide. Their satisfaction is down about 19 points since President Trump's second term began in 2025. Most Americans do not feel schools are doing a good job of teaching skills like critical thinking and preparing students for future jobs. I'm Mike Hempen.
0: America in the Morning for Friday, September 11th, 2026 is produced by Jeff McKay. I'm John Trout. This is Westwood One.
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6: Good Friday morning, 73 degrees in Hopkinsville as we are coming up here at 5:30. 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
8: Former Governor Matt Bevin is now asking an appeals court to order his release out of jail.
9: Matt Bevin is appealing a 60-day jail sentence tied to an ongoing divorce and child support case. A Jefferson County judge found Bevin in contempt of court after ruling he repeatedly failed to turn over financial records and skipped court appearances. He was arrested last week in Bourbon County after months under an active warrant. The former governor is now asking the Kentucky Court of Appeals to throw out the contempt order and release him immediately. The judge who sentenced Bevin said he showed repeated disregard for the court and must serve the full sentence, though the case remains appealable. I'm Joe Lincoln.
8: A black bear is shot by a Kentucky State Police trooper in Harlan County Thursday night. This took place at the James A. Kaywood Fieldhouse just before 9:45. The trooper discovered the bear gaining access inside through an open door. When the two encountered, the bear became aggressive, lunging at the trooper and forcing them into a corner. The trooper fired his gun for self-defense. It's unclear if the bear was killed. Kentucky Fish and Wildlife Resources are now investigating. In a slim 8-7-4 vote, the Lexington-Fayette Urban County Council approved zoning changes for solar projects. The vote allowed language from August meeting to bring intermediate and large-scale ground-mounted solar projects to agricultural land across Fayette County. However, these projects would need a conditional use permit and only able to cover up to 1% of the county's acreage. And starting today, access to Drake's Creek in Warren County will be temporarily closed. That's thanks to a large three-day event over at Fillmore Park in Drake's Creek. Officials did confirm the access point will reopen to the general public Monday morning after the event concludes. I'm Lee Mowen.
7: This is the Kentucky News Network.
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14: And good morning. This is WHOP News, and my name is Hannah Hagman, reporting at 5:33. A person was flown to a Nashville hospital after being ejected during a single-vehicle crash in Hopkinsville early Thursday morning. Crews responded to the intersection of Novadel Way and Fort Campbell Boulevard around 2:30 a.m., where a caller reported that the 20-year-old driver, who was the sole occupant of the vehicle, had been ejected in the crash and was pinned underneath the vehicle. Crews arrived within minutes and immediately began working to get the patient out from underneath it. The victim was flown to Skyline Medical Center Nashville for treatment of critical injuries. 39-year-old Josh Baker of Hopkinsville was flown to Skyline Medical Center in Nashville for treatment of injuries to his lower extremities after he reportedly fell asleep behind the wheel while operating a vehicle on Madisonville Road early Thursday morning. The vehicle went off the roadway and into a ditch. First responders were busy in numerous ways Thursday morning, and that includes at the Christian County Chamber of Commerce Rise and Respond Community Breakfast, where they recognized the community's first responders and heard from Hopkinsville Fire Chief Steve Futrell and Police Chief Jason Newby. In a panel-style presentation, both men highlighted the struggles facing their departments, from training to trauma and everything in between. Chief Futrell says they expect excellence from their firefighters and EMTs because every day they're out there saving lives.
15: At 5 o'clock this morning, our fire crews and police crews responded to a young man that was in a horrific wreck. I'm sure you've seen it. He was not only ejected, but then the car landed on top of him. It took us 45 minutes to cut that guy out of the car. 20 years old. The paramedics were able to save his life. The fire crews, the police crews flew into the hospital. He's alive now because of that. They deliver babies. They do cryo surgeries and back analysis. They're going to save a life every day.
14: Police Chief Newby says the world is an ever-changing place, as are people, which means officers need to learn to adapt quickly to every situation and react accordingly. He says officers are trained to assess each event and trained how to handle someone in crisis, whether that be physical or mental.
16: But now the officers are able to determine that they're actually going through a crisis. So instead of, like in the past, where they would just arrest them, now they can understand what they're going through and get them the help that they need. So that has really helped the officers. And what we do to help our guys and girls is if we have a critical incident, we always do a debrief with the group that was involved, with that responder, and I always have a mental health professional in the room.
14: Today is the 25th anniversary of the 9/11 terror attacks in New York, as community members are set to gather together this morning at the Veterans of Foreign War Post 1913 which will be hosting a remembrance ceremony starting at 11 a.m. at their location on VFW Lane off of Skyline Drive. At yesterday's breakfast, Hopkinsville Fire and EMS Captain Peyton Rogers led a moment of silence where he talked about not just those who lost their lives in those attacks, but the first responders who ran into danger.
12: As the attacks unfolded, FDNY firefighters, NYPD officers, first responders, and hundreds of others rushed toward the towers, toward the danger, while helping countless people find their way to safety. Their courage and sacrifice remain among the most enduring examples of service and selflessness in our nation's history. 25 years later, we pause to remember the nearly 3,000 lives lost, honor those who answered the call to help, and reflect on the unity and resilience shown in the days that followed. May we continue to carry their memory with us and ensure the lives, courage, and sacrifice of September 11th are never forgotten.
14: 59-year-old Robert Ingram of Cadiz was arrested by Kentucky State Police for arson following an investigation into a recent barn fire. On September 4th, troopers were called to investigate that barn fire in the 5000 block of Princeton Road in Cadiz. A certified fire and explosives investigator reportedly found that there was no natural or accidental cause to the fire, and it seemed to be intentionally set. So, Ingram was charged with second-degree arson and first-degree criminal mischief, and the investigation is ongoing. Governor Andy Beshear spotlighted rising gas prices and criticized President Donald Trump's actions concerning the war in Iran at Wednesday's Team Kentucky update. Beshear says the country had the highest average gas and diesel prices ever seen over a Labor Day weekend at over $4.14 per gallon. Beshear says he called on the president to resolve the war in Iran and issued an executive order in May to lower the state gas tax and prevent a future increase. He says the state can't continue to carry the burden of bad federal policies. Newstime 538.
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18: Here's your WHOP Weather Center forecast. Sunshine mixed with clouds at times today with a chance of thunderstorms. Highs level off around 88. Winds out of the southwest at around 5 miles an hour. Mainly cloudy skies tonight. Chance of thunderstorms. Lows level off around 68. Chance for storms tomorrow. Highs level off around 88. Partly cloudy skies. That's the forecast. I'm meteorologist Megan Mulford for 98.7 Light FM. Currently 72.
14: And that's been your news. I'm Hannah Hagman. 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
19: Hello, Kentucky. It is Friday, September 11th. I'm Scott Fitzgerald. And how about we talk some sports? Maybe some college football. Kentucky, Louisville, and Western Kentucky all face tests this weekend. Kentucky opens SEC play tomorrow against Alabama at Kroger Field. The Wildcats are 1-0 after Kenny Minchie threw for 301 yards and 4 touchdowns in their season opener. Alabama comes in at 1-0 after a 48-10 win over East Carolina. For Alabama defensive coordinator Kane Womack, he understands Kentucky's offense, even though it's early, can be a little complex.
20: They're creative in the way that they get the ball to their playmakers. A lot of formations and motions and shifts and things that are what we would call eye candy that they give people, and yet at the same time they can keep the main thing by getting their playmakers the ball.
19: Heading west along I-64 is Louisville, hosting Villanova tonight, looking to clean up the penalties and offensive execution that hurt the Cards in last week's loss to Ole Miss. And despite Villanova coming out of the FCS conference, UofL wide receivers coach Deion Branch had a message to his team this week.
21: Tell the guys to stay offline, turn the TV off, stay off Sports Center. You know, you get to see those things at the bottom of the screen, the tickers and the spreads and what we're favored by. That stuff doesn't matter.
19: And Western Kentucky hits the road again, facing number 2 Georgia in Athens. Cincinnati and Tampa Bay meet Sunday in the season opener for both teams. Joe Burrow led the NFL with nearly 5,000 yards passing. However, Tampa blitzed third most in the NFL last year. And for Tampa head coach Todd Bowles, the blitz might be an option against a guy like Joe Burrow.
1: It's not just the accuracy, his intelligence, the way he moves in the pocket. He can run without running. He can buy time just sliding his feet. He's so accurate on the outside, especially with his fade balls, especially the back shoulder or the deep one over the top.
19: And Horse Racing Churchill Downs hosting the, of course, Pocahontas. The one-mile race is part of the road to the Breeders' Cup Juvenile Fillies at Keeneland. I'm Scott Fitzgerald.
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0: Hey, good Friday morning. Welcome in to the Early Bird Show. It's September the 11th. Joe Wilson with you this morning, along with Hannah Hager. Thank you so much for getting up and tuning in with us and getting your day started. ...73 degrees right now in Hopkinsville, 543. We're going to get up to 88 today. Cloudy with some scattered thunderstorms likely. We just had a little bit of rain here just a little while ago here at the station. Tonight, mainly cloudy with a chance of some scattered storms, a low of 68. And tomorrow, partly sunny with scattered thunderstorms likely and a high of 88.
1: Train just left.
0: On Sunday, partly cloudy, a high of 90. And then looking a little farther out, Monday and Tuesday, sunny. Highs in the low 90s, and then Wednesday mainly sunny with a slight chance of some scattered storms and a high of 92. Well, hope everybody's had a good week, a short week for many of you, but we are to Friday and getting ready for a big weekend. Hope everybody's got good plans for something this weekend. Lots of sports happening here in town. We'll tell you all about that in just a little while with the sports broadcast. Of course, Christian County's football team looking for its second straight win. They go to Davis County tonight. So you'll be able to hear that game on 99.3 FM and 1230 AM WHOP, starting with our pregame at 6:20 tonight. 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Got a lot going on the show this morning. We've got some folks from the small business that'll be here at around 8:15. We'll be talking to Jeff during the bonus hour. And then Carter Hendricks will be here after we do the quiz and give you a chance to get into the drawing for a gift certificate to the Krusty Pig. And, of course, we'll actually have that drawing since it's Friday. So somebody's going to come out of there with a gift certificate to the Krusty Pig today. He'll also give you a chance to win some candy from Jay Shrecker Jewelry. And it's mighty good. So big show planned for you this morning. Of course, Hannah and I will keep you up to date with news, weather, and sports for the next couple of hours. And we'll also keep you entertained, hopefully, with our usual hijinks that we get into. But right now, as we're moving up, it's 5:45. We need to get to our morning hymn. 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
0: Got some birthdays to tell you about on this 9/11 is Ashley Smith. Is celebrating today. That's from Campbell Street's Church of Christ. Happy birthday today to Pam Ladd from Bunch and Smudge, Faith Tripp Lindsay Sedlasic, and I hope I said that right, and Patty Merrick, also celebrating today, all of those from Living Hope Baptist Church. Happy birthday today to Cindy Burke from St. John Methodist Church, and Larry Johnston is celebrating today. Tomorrow, Charlie Kim is having a birthday. That's from The Creek. Chris Farmer and Taylor Green, happy birthday to you on Saturday from Living Hope Baptist Church. Shirley Martin is celebrating on Saturday, and Chris Farmer is having a birthday on Saturday as well. Also, a happy 28th anniversary to Kent and Carolyn Sutton on Saturday. On Sunday, Dawn Sal is celebrating. That's from The Creek. Tammy Cowan is having a birthday Sunday. That's from The Neighborhood. Happy birthday Sunday to Donnie Howell, and Jimmy Vance is also celebrating birthdays on Sunday. If you know someone having a birthday, anniversary, or other special event you'd like for us to mention it on the show, just send me a text at 270-886-9467, 270-886-9467, and we'll get it on the show for you this morning. And that's a birthday today, tomorrow, or Sunday. Right now, it is time for our morning hymn. It's brought to you every Monday, Wednesday, and Friday by Raymond Nelson Insurance, 3205 Lafayette Road in Hopkinsville. This morning, it's George Jones and some friends.

0: our morning hymn this morning. It's brought to you by Raymond Nelson Insurance, 3205 Lafayette Road in Hopkinsville. Of course, that's George Jones, and he's getting a little help there from Wesley Pritchard, Reggie and Lady Love Smith, and Brittany Allen on that one right there. 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Our Weather Center forecast today, we're going to have some cloudy skies, scattered thunderstorms likely, a high of 88. Tomorrow, also sunny with scattered thunderstorms likely, a high of 88. We're going to get down to about 68 for a low tonight under mainly cloudy skies. Chance of some storms tonight as well. Sunday, the rain's out, partly cloudy, a high of 90. And then Monday, mainly sunny, a high of 90. Tuesday, 93. And Wednesday, mainly sunny with some scattered storms possibly moving back in with a high of 92. I need to tell you about Lafayette Market Day. That's coming up on September 26th. It's from 10 a.m. until 4 p.m. Excited to bring the community together for a day of art, music, antiques, handmade goods, vintage treasures, food, and neighborhood yard sales. It's going to be a new annual festival that they're going to get started there to celebrate the community spirit of Lafayette. So if you want to get more information on that, you can contact Chase Wettinger at ckwettinger@gmail.com or Elsa Bacala, drebeccaacala@gmail.com.
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11: My parents started it. My grandparents were here. We're here. Now the next generation comes to take care of it. We're stewards of this land. My main goal was to hang on to it forever. I know I can't, but I'm going to try. You know? And the only way you can try that is by having the next generation come in and carry on.
9: That next generation is Mike's son, Tyler.
12: Proud to continue the legacy because it's something that's now five generations in, and I want to keep it going. It's part of our family. My parents taught me determination from the farm. No matter what obstacle gets thrown at you, there's always a way through it. You just have to put your head down and keep going.
9: Tyler's wife, Chelsea, reflects on farm life.
13: I like raising my kids on the farm because there's an aspect of discipline to it that you don't get when you live in town, and it just teaches you to be selfless.
9: And Tyler and Chelsea's son, Lennox, is eager to carry on the tradition.
14: I'm excited to be the fifth generation on this farm because when I'm 30 years old, this will become a century farm.
9: Mother Nature nearly took the whole dream away some years back. In 1993, 10 inches of rain in a single day left 80 acres of the farm underwater, and it has been ever since. That's Farm to Fork. I'm Daryl Anderson.
15: This is Kentucky Farm Bureaus across Kentucky. The 122nd Kentucky State Fair runs from the 20th to the 30th of the month in Louisville. Kentucky Farm Bureau President Eddie Milton says it's a time to celebrate agriculture across the Commonwealth.
16: You know, it's always a fun time when we have a state fair, and from the kickoff and watching all the young people, the 4-H and FFA students, projects that they worked on all year and comes to fruition right there at the state fair, and all the work they've done with their animals. It's just a fun time to go to the state fair. And you know, it's always been about celebrating agriculture and working with our young people. And we're looking forward to it. Of course, always looking forward to our ham breakfast. We'll have 1,600 of our closest friends there together that morning to celebrate agriculture. And
15: Farm Bureau Day is set for August 27th and kicks off with the annual Country Ham Breakfast. This is Across Kentucky.
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17: We went through a drought this summer, and I have patches of brown grass on my lawn. I might be doing some reseeding this fall. Zach Riker is a turf grass specialist with Bayer Green Solutions. He says how a lawn handles drought depends on many factors. A lawn with bad soil, poor drainage, compaction, and even the wrong species of grass will show indications of damage much quicker than a well-maintained lawn. Cool season grasses are also more likely to suffer than warm season varieties. Sometimes you can determine whether the grass is dead or dormant by pulling up the dry grass and looking for green crowns. But Riker says time and water are the best indicators of whether or not the lawn is going to come back.
20: If people choose not to irrigate, assuming we get ample rain this fall, if it doesn't come back within 2 or 3 weeks of it starting to rain, it's not going to come back. It's not going to miraculously resurrect itself next spring. And so it's either going to come back early this fall or it's not going to come back at all.
17: The steps you take to get the grass growing again depend on the size of the area that hasn't come back.
20: If you have small patches, baseball-sized patches, pretty aggressive fertilization in the fall, a little bit of broadleaf weed control probably in October, and those patches will more than likely grow in. If you have patches from softball size to dinner plate size or even larger, there's a pretty good chance those patches aren't going to move in without reseeding. If it's larger than that, I think that you're better off just starting over.
17: Irrigate newly seeded areas throughout the fall to encourage the seedlings to come in. Apply fertilizer and weed control, and the lawn should be much better off next spring. Learn more about repairing a drought-damaged lawn at livingthecountrylife.com. I'll see you in the country.
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21: NBC News Radio, I'm Michael Kastner. People from across the world are reflecting on 9/11 25 years later. In New York, Natalie Migliori.
22: John Hender is one of those people who was visiting New York City on business from Australia on September 11th, 2001, in a taxi heading straight to the World Trade Center.
23: A couple of big lumps of building hit just in front of the taxi. One hit the taxi, but wasn't very big. So we were very, very lucky. We were heading to a meeting, a business meeting. I think it was either in the first tower or a building immediately after the tower.
22: This is the first time he's returned to New York City after taking off on the first plane back to Australia 6 days after the attacks. He plans to visit the reflecting pools.
21: President Trump will be at the Pentagon today for the 9/11 observance ceremony, marking the anniversary on the attack there. Former Presidents Biden, Obama, George W. Bush, Bill Clinton, and Vice President Vance will attend the commemoration at Ground Zero in New York City. This year's 9/11 remembrance ceremony in Lower Manhattan will include a new moment of silence and bell toll on what marks the 25th anniversary of the attacks. In the past, there's been 6 moments of silence during the ceremony, but 9/11 Memorial and Museum President Beth Hillman says there will be another one to honor the service and sacrifice for those who passed away from 9/11-related health effects.
24: And that's many more than the people killed on 9/11 itself. It's an important opportunity for us to pull closer to us and pull to the 9/11 commemoration itself.
21: President Trump ended the GOP midterm convention in Dallas on Thursday night, repeatedly pleading with the attendees to vote and pretend that he's on the ticket. He also doubled down on his promise to pay every American adult $5,000 if Republicans hold the House and Senate, but he didn't offer details on how that'll be paid for. Michael Kastner, NBC News Radio.
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26: And good morning. This is WHOP News, and my name is Hannah Hagman, reporting at 6:02. A person was flown to a Nashville hospital after being ejected during a single-vehicle crash in Hopkinsville early Thursday morning. Crews responded to the intersection of Novadel Way and Fort Campbell Boulevard around 2:30 a.m. for reports of the crash. The caller reported that the 20-year-old driver, who was also the sole occupant, had been ejected in the crash and was pinned underneath the vehicle. Crews arrived within minutes and immediately began work to get him from underneath the vehicle. The victim was flown to Skyline Medical Center in Nashville for treatment of critical injuries. 39-year-old Josh Baker of Hopkinsville was flown to Skyline Medical Center in Nashville for treatment of injuries to his lower extremities after he reportedly fell asleep behind the wheel while operating a vehicle on Madisonville Road early Thursday morning, causing the vehicle to go off the roadway and into a ditch. First responders were busy in numerous ways Thursday morning, and that includes at the Christian County Chamber of Commerce Rise and Respond Community Breakfast, where they recognized the community's first responders and heard from Hopkinsville Fire Chief Steve Futrell and Police Chief Jason Newby. But before that, Hopkinsville Fire and EMS Captain Peyton Rogers led attendees in a moment of silence in remembrance of those who lost their lives in the September 11, 2001 terror attacks.
27: As the attacks unfolded, FDNY firefighters, NYPD officers, first responders, and hundreds of others rushed toward the towers, toward the danger, while helping countless people find their way to safety. Their courage and sacrifice remain among the most enduring examples of service and selflessness in our nation's history. 25 years later, we pause to remember the nearly 3,000 lives lost, honor those who answered the call to help, and reflect on the unity and resilience shown in the days that followed. May we continue to carry their memory with us and ensure the lives, courage, and sacrifice of September 11th are never forgotten.
26: Fire Chief Steve Futrell says they expect excellence from their firefighters and EMTs because every day they're out there saving lives.
28: At 5 o'clock this morning, our fire crews and police crews responded to a young man that was in a horrific wreck. I'm sure you've seen it. He was not only ejected, but then the car landed on top of him. It took us 45 minutes to cut that guy out of the car, 20 years old. The paramedics were able to to save his life. The fire crews, the police crews flew into a hospital. He's alive now because of that. They deliver babies. They do cryo surgeries in the back of ambulances. It's they're going to save a life every day.
26: Police Chief Newby says the world is an ever-changing place, as are people, which means officers need to learn to adapt quickly to every situation and react appropriately. He says officers are trained to assess each event and trained how to handle someone in crisis, whether that be physical or mental.
1: But now the officers are able to determine that they're actually going through a crisis. So instead of, like in the past, where they would just arrest them, now they can understand what they're going through and get them the help that they need. So that has really helped the officers. And what we do to help our guys and girls is if we have a critical incident, we always do a debrief with the group that was involved or that responded. And I always have a mental health professional in the room.
26: News time, 6:06.
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26: 59-year-old Robert Ingram of Cadiz was arrested by Kentucky State Police on charges of second-degree arson and first-degree criminal mischief following an investigation into a recent barn fire. On September 4th, troopers were called to investigate the barn fire in the 5,000 block of Princeton Road in Cadiz, and a certified fire and explosive investigator reportedly found that there was no natural cause or accidental cause to the fire, and it seemed to be intentionally set. Governor Andy Beshear spotlighted rising gas prices and criticized President Donald Trump's actions concerning the war in Iran at Wednesday's Team Kentucky update. Beshear says the country had the highest average gas and diesel prices ever seen over a Labor Day weekend at over $4.14 per gallon. As a result of the rising gas prices, Beshear says he has called on Trump to resolve the war in Iran and issued an executive order in May to lower the state gas tax and prevent a future increase. He says he plans to continue to find ways to alleviate these economic strains, but the state can't continue to, quote, carry the burden of bad federal policies.
3: Our state cannot continue to carry the burden of bad federal policy. Our American families shouldn't have to pay for the worst economic policy and the worst foreign policy I've seen in my lifetime. It's time for the president to put the American people first, to realize he's dug himself a very deep hole, and sadly, American families are right down there in it with him. Stop digging. Give us all a chance to climb out. A record high on gas prices for Labor Day weekend should be a wake-up call.
26: Hopkinsville police, with the help of the Christian County Sheriff's Office, arrested 18-year-old Michael Manning Lewis of Hopkinsville Wednesday for alleged robbery and for fleeing from law enforcement. Manning Lewis and another offender reportedly robbed an individual in a residence on Jan Drive and then fled the scene, leading law enforcement on a pursuit. He's charged with first-degree robbery, first-degree wanton endangerment, kidnapping an adult and a minor, first-degree wanton endangerment of a police officer, fleeing evading police, and many other charges. 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
5: Here's your WHOP Weather Center forecast. Sunshine mixed with clouds at times today with a chance of thunderstorms. Highs level off around 88. Winds out of the southwest at around 5 miles an hour. Mainly cloudy skies tonight. Chance of thunderstorms. Lows level off around 68. Chance for storms tomorrow. Highs level off around 88. Partly cloudy skies.
6: That's the forecast. I'm meteorologist Megan Mulford for 98.7 Light FM. Currently 73.
26: And it is 73 degrees in both Elkton and Cady's. That's been your news. I'm Hannah Hagman. It's 610. Here's Joe Wilson with the sports.
0: Thanks, Anna. 6:10 time now for WHOP Sports. The Christian County Tigers will be looking to start a winning streak tonight as they head to Owensboro to face Davis County in a high school football game. Christian County head coach Dustin Lopez said his defense, which is giving up nearly 35 points a game, has to cut down on the mistakes this week.
7: Our biggest thing is getting better each week, which I think we've had, cleaning up things. Our biggest emphasis this week is in the secondary, is we got to stop giving up so many explosive plays in zone, man. You got to get guys on the ground, and you got to be able to play, attack the football when it's in the air. You can't keep giving up 60-plus yard explosive touchdowns. Those are just backbreakers for you defensively, and that's something we focused on this week to clean up.
0: Kickoff tonight scheduled for 7 o'clock. 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Other high school football games in the area tonight, Hopkins Central's at Fort Campbell. Todd Central goes to Joe Burns. Rockcastle County is at Trigg County, and Caldwell County plays host to Webster County. 8 teams will battle for the Region 2 All-A Volleyball Tournament, which begins tonight at various locations. UHA plays host to Caldwell County at 6, and in the bottom portion of the bracket, Heritage Christian Academy goes to Smithland to take on Livingston Central at 6. The tournament's semifinals and finals are scheduled for tomorrow at UHA. In volleyball last night, Heritage Christian Academy beat Fort Campbell 3-1 in a District 8 match. Christian County defeated Crittenden County 3-1 last night, and UHA fell to Graves County 3-0. In girls soccer last night, Christian County dominated Clarksville Northeast 9-0. It was UHA falling to Henderson County 3-0. In boys soccer, Christian County traveled to Princeton to beat Caldwell County 6-0. UHA tied Callaway County 3-3. Louisville football on the schedule for tonight. They'll take on Villanova in their home opener. Kickoff schedule for 6 p.m. It's 6:12. That's a look at sports. I'm Joe Wilson.
8: 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It's the high-energy sounds of Hollywood Swinging, a tribute to Coolin' Again. 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

0: Good Friday morning. Welcome back into the Early Bird Show. 6:15 on this September the 11th. Joe Wilson, Hannah Hagman with you this morning. Got a lot to get to here, so we're going to go right ahead and talk about our Weather Center forecast for you today. Cloudy with scattered thunderstorms likely, a high of 88. Already had a little bit of rain here at the station this morning. Tonight mainly cloudy, a chance of some scattered storms and a low of 68. And tomorrow partly sunny, scattered thunderstorms likely, a high of 88. 90 on Sunday, partly cloudy skies. 90 on Monday, 93 on Tuesday. And then Wednesday mainly sunny with a slight chance of some scattered storms and a high of 92. Yeah, you said it was raining on you when you came in today, Hannah.
1: It was.
0: Yeah.
1: It was.
0: I could feel like it was, I didn't see anything, didn't hear anything, but it just felt like and smelled like rain, you know.
1: Yep, 100%.
0: So, I got here a little earlier than you, Dad.
2: Train just left.
0: As you heard in the sports, there's a ton of sports, and there's a lot of it I didn't even read.
1: Say,
0: so,
1: you can find that on WHOPAM.com.
0: Yeah, and I'm going to try to get a story. Howard Gorrell, former Austin Peay star, Todd County Central.
1: Mm-hmm.
0: Well, actually, he was an Elkton High School basketball player. Passed away just recently. I'm going to try to get something later on the website for that. Yeah. But Howard was a fantastic basketball player at Austin Peay. Boy, I tell you what, I was coming, just motoring in like I always do this morning.
1: Mm-hmm.
0: Made the left on 9th Street. No,
1: ooh,
0: sir.
1: No, sir.
0: Blocked off. I should have read your story yesterday. Actually, I did read your story and knew that it was blocked off and still went that direction.
1: They closed it down. If you're wondering, the summer salute today.
0: Yes.
1: And tomorrow.
0: Yes.
1: The roads are closed.
0: Yes.
1: Roads closed last night.
0: You cannot get through on 9th Street.
1: Yeah.
0: I think 7th Street is open.
1: I can probably pull it up.
0: I believe it is.
1: I don't have it in front of me,
0: but
1: I can find it.
0: 9th Street, there from the sheriff's office all the way to Maine, all that's you're not going to get to go that way.
1: Yeah. Usually, it you know the roads that are closed for the summer salute.
0: Yep.
1: But here, let me boop, click in button.
0: Yep,
1: pulling up words. Whoa, this is a really old one.
0: Uh huh.
1: Hold on, this one's from when Tab Rockman was here.
0: Okay.
1: So why does it say it was updated 9 hours ago?
0: I don't know.
1: I know that ghosts.
0: That's right.
1: Ghosts in the machine.
0: Maybe somebody did it. They just forgot to change the. That tab was there, but
1: I doubt it. I think what it was, if you've been looking at our website, there's been some weirdnesses since the new website occurred, and we've been going through trying to fix them. So I would bet that's what it is.
0: Yep. So, but anyway, you can't get through on 9th Street if you're trying to go through downtown today. Also, today marks a somber anniversary in our history, in our nation's history. And you mentioned that there is an event here locally for the 9/11.
1: Yes, there sure is. Sorry. I don't know what's going on with the what's going on here. Sorry, I'm fighting with the technology.
0: I see that. Yes.
1: You're going to see me start throwing hands with
0: this.
1: Let's
0: do that.
1: Real quick, before we move on to that, I did get it to pull up. So,
0: okay.
1: 9th Street will be blocked from 7th Street to South Main Street, and then Bethel will be blocked from 7th Street to 10th Street.
0: Yes.
1: And that started last night, and it's going to go through basically the whole weekend.
0: So don't do what I did.
1: Yeah, don't.
0: don't turn. Don't go that way, because you're not going to make it through.
1: You're going to run into it. And then music, of course, starts tonight. I think gates open. Yeah, festival opens at 11 a.m. today.
0: Yeah, it's
1: so
0: funny.
1: You can go down there. It's going to smell so good.
0: It is.
1: It's going to smell so good downtown
0: all
1: weekend.
0: Is.
1: But yeah. No, yes. So, of course, today is 9/11, and it's been 25 years since that event. Our local Veterans of Foreign War Post 1913 here in Hopkinsville hosts a memorial ceremony every year.
0: Mm-hmm.
1: If you haven't been, this might be the year to go.
0: Yeah.
1: It's at their location here in Hopkinsville. That's at VFW Lane. That's right off Skyline Drive. You can't miss it.
0: Right.
1: You can't miss the VFW. It says
0: correct.
1: VFW in real big letters.
0: That's
1: on
0: right.
1: It.
0: Yep.
1: So you really can't miss it. It starts at 11 a.m. this morning. They're going to have like a speaker. There'll be a balloon release and maybe more, but I do know they're going to be giving out some money to first responders this year. I've heard from VFW Commander John Brain. They're going to donate $8,000 to first responders in Christian County.
0: Wow.
1: It's going to be $300 to each of the 15 volunteer fire departments, $500 to the city fire stations, $500 to sheriff department, $500 to the police department. The Christian County Rescue Team is going to get

0: get some money. They're going to free hamburgers and hot dogs, so they'll feed you. And they're going to do drawings for attendees. They're going to do drawings for $400 in gift cards, I think, to Kroger. Mm-hmm. So, so you could have a chance to get some stuff. It's going to be a big, you know, a big, I don't want to say celebration. Celebration is not quite the right word.
1: Right.
0: A
1: remembrance.
0: A remembrance. Uh-huh. But I'm sure you can talk to people and hang out. They're going to have, so again, ceremony starts at 11. And then from 11:15 to 3, you can do like an open house at the VFW, hang out, eat. I don't think it's going to be incredibly hot.
1: Right.
0: So it might not be, it might be quite nice, actually.
1: Yeah. And you said what time?
0: 11 a.m.
1: Okay.
0: Today.
1: All right.
0: Today at the VFW here in Hopkinsville. That's at VFW. That's at VFW Lane, right off of Skyline Drive.
1: All right.
0: Trust me when I say you can't miss it.
1: There you go.
0: You'll see it.
1: Today does mark the 25th anniversary of 9/11. Of course, that's a terrible day. Most people who were alive then that were old enough do remember exactly where they were when they heard about the first plane. I found some actual cuts this morning, some audio from some folks who were there when it happened, or at least have some stories to tell about that. Harry Ong Jr., brother of Betty Ong, she was a flight attendant on the hijacked American Airlines Flight 11. He describes finding out how she was on board that flight.
2: I called my sister Kathy. I said, the commentator's saying that it's an American Airlines plane. She says, Betty's supposed to be flying out of Boston. So I left a phone call on her cell phone to just give us a call to tell us you're okay. There was no call from Betty. I called American Airlines. It was only then that it was confirmed that Betty was on the flight.
1: How about that? Wouldn't that be
0: That's crazy. And you know, there was a bunch of, because of the situation, a lot of people had no way. Well, first of all, cell phones weren't quite as prevalent.
1: Right.
0: Some people had some, but not everybody at that time. And if you had a cell phone, service was shut down.
1: Yep.
0: Like there was people.
1: It was overloaded,
0: that,
1: wasn't it?
0: Yeah. It was just too much because people were trying to get in contact with people. Yep. So people were doing whatever they could to find out where their loved ones were.
1: Also, here's Joe Bartlett. He was a New York Morning Drive news anchor, and he was actually live when the second plane went in.
3: Oh, my God, Ed, another plane just hit the World Trade Center. Another plane. It was a medium-sized plane. Unbelievable. It would look like, oh, my God, this is a deliberate act, Ed. This plane flew directly into the second World Trade Center. A huge flame and conflagration just broke out.
1: I mean,
0: yeah.
1: Could you imagine being down there live and see that second plane going in? And you know what it affected?
0: I think he handled it.
1: Absolutely. Very professionally.
0: Very professionally.
1: Yeah.
0: I can't speak for what I might have been saying.
1: Oh, I know. you know, this affected everybody. And there were high school kids that were in class down there pretty close. Here's Rita Calvo. She was a high school student and lived downtown at the time.
4: There was a woman talking on the radio and she stopped. And I just hear a roar and screaming. She was like, it seems that there's been a collapse. And all I could see in my head was that tower falling north directly onto my house. And every single person in my class turned to look at me because I was the only person in there that lived downtown. But everything was okay. It didn't fall on the house.
1: Wouldn't that be something if you were in class?
0: Yeah, and you're a kid, basically.
1: Yes.
0: Yeah, I mean, I realized she was a high schooler at the time, but you're a kid.
1: Yeah.
0: You're a kid. You know, I was in the fourth grade and it was very... I don't remember it incredibly well because I was young, but I remember it well enough to know that I remember going home early that day.
1: Mm-hmm.
0: And I'm not sure if somebody came to get me or if I was at Millbrook or if Millbrook closed early.
1: Right.
0: I can't remember, but I remember going home and my dad was just, it just stayed on the TV.
1: Yeah.
0: We never turned it on.
1: The whole country was just in shock, you know. Actually have a, I have one here. It's a Bruno Dellinger. He was a survivor. He kind of details, his experience.
5: Very little people have heard the sound of plane engines when they're at full strength flying up in the sky. It's one sound that haunt me on occasions. And then the hit, I was not panicked whatsoever. There was no alarm, no call to evacuate the building. And suddenly I felt the urge to go.
1: And that's something
0: I've actually heard from him before.
1: Yes.
0: I say I've heard, but I haven't spoken to him, but I've seen stuff with him before.
1: Right.
0: Diane
1: DeFontes, she was the first person to arrive at her job at a law firm on the 89th floor of the North Tower. Listen to this.
6: When I got into my office, I took one last look out the window and then went to my desk. Then all of a sudden, this bang happened. The bang and being thrown out of my chair and having the door partially open, it like all happened at the same time.
1: Just chaos. Just chaos. Yeah.
0: Yeah. And you hear all kinds of stories about people who just narrowly avoid, yeah. like they slept late. They missed their alarm, yeah. missed their plane.
1: Yeah.
0: Or they got held up in traffic, yep. so they were late to work. Or the story of the person who went to get coffee.
1: Yes.
0: They went to get coffee for everybody,
1: yeah.
0: you know. And we've got somebody in the text machine saying a local drug CT group. I'm not sure what that is. Drug court. Okay. Yeah. A local drug court group was scheduled to be in a meeting at the World Trade Center on 9/11, but their conference was switched to another location in New York instead.
1: Wow. Wow. That's something.
0: Isn't that something? Wow.
1: I do have one more cut. This is from a first responder giving his point of view.
7: I live on Staten Island, and I could see the World Trade Center. I came in by ferry and tried to help and do whatever I could do. I knew that it would be overwhelming, and I knew that thousands of people would perish that day. It was hard to comprehend, surreal, if that's the correct word.
1: Isn't that something?
0: Mm-hmm.
1: Could you imagine just as a first responder?
0: No.
1: Seeing that heading in, and there were a lot of folks who were not on duty that got called back in or had just gotten off.
0: They just
1: got
0: went
1: called back in,
0: and they just yep. turned around and went.
1: Yeah,
0: there were first responders came from around
1: retired.
0: The world.
1: Yeah, there were people that had retired.
0: Yeah,
1: and or had no longer working that mm-hmm. went in and, mm-hmm. and tried to help.
0: And of course, a lot of those first responders still struggle with the effects
1: yep.
0: of that, physical and mental.
1: Yep,
0: so
1: that's true.
0: They're worth definitely should remember those guys yep. as well today.
1: Yep. All right, it's a terrible day
0: mm-hmm.
1: in our country's history. But
0: if you're looking to kind of help remember the occasion, head to the VFW this
1: yeah,
0: morning at
1: absolutely.
0: 11.
1: Absolutely.
0: 11 a.m.
1: Hannah, let's switch gears a little bit. Let's get to a little happier news. Let's do our birthdays for today.
0: I say we got a lot of people celebrating
1: yeah,
0: today.
1: Do.
0: Let me tell you Yes, okay, make sure I had everything ready to go. Birthdays brought to you by Valor Hall Conference and Event Center. Great for weddings, business meetings, private parties, military balls, and many functions. Happy birthday today to Ashley Smith. That's from Campbell Street Church of Christ. Happy birthday today to Pam Ladd. That's from Bunch and Smudge. Am I right about this? Bunch and Smudge, Faith Tripp, Lindsay Sadalek, and Pat Merrick?
1: Yes, all celebrating.
0: All celebrating today. What a lineup.
1: Right.
0: My goodness. That's all of those from Living Hope Baptist Church.
1: Yep.
0: Okay, so Bunch and Smudge are celebrating with Pam, but Faith Tripp, Lindsay Sadalek, and Patty Merrick are all celebrating their birthdays today. Happy birthday today to Cindy Burke from St. John Methodist Church and David and Phyllis, and happy birthday today to Larry Johnston. Happy birthday on Saturday to Charlie Kim from The Creek. Happy birthday to Chris Farmer and Taylor Green from Living Hope Baptist Church. Happy birthday to Shirley Martin. Happy birthday to Chris Farmer on Saturday. And happy 28th anniversary on Saturday to Kent and Carolyn Sutton. Happy anniversary, you guys. And then on Sunday, happy birthday to Dawn Sal from The Creek. Happy birthday to Tammy Cowan from The Neighborhood. Happy birthday to Donnie Howell and happy birthday to Jimmy Vance on Sunday. Happy birthday to everybody celebrating today and this weekend.
1: All right, we got to get to a break, and you're going to hear more from Hannah. She's going to have news. I'm going to do some sports. We'll have some weather, so stay with us today.
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0: 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I'm Hannah Hagman, reporting at 6:31. A person was flown to a Nashville hospital after being ejected during a single-vehicle crash in Hopkinsville early Thursday morning. The 20-year-old driver, who was also the sole occupant of the vehicle, had been ejected in the crash at the intersection of Novadel Way and Fort Campbell Boulevard and was pinned underneath the vehicle. He was extricated and flown to Skyline Medical Center for treatment of critical injuries. 39-year-old Josh Baker of Hopkinsville was flown to Skyline Medical Center in Nashville for treatment of injuries to his lower extremities after he reportedly fell asleep behind the wheel while operating a vehicle on Madisonville Road early Thursday morning. First responders were busy in numerous ways Thursday morning, and that includes at the Christian County Chamber of Commerce Rise and Respond Community Breakfast, where they recognized the community's first responders and heard from Hopkinsville Fire Chief Steve Futrell and Police Chief Jason Newby. In a panel-style presentation, both men highlighted the struggles facing their departments, from training to trauma and everything in between. Chief Futrell says they expect excellence from their firefighters and EMTs because every day they're out there saving lives. Police Chief Newby says the world is an ever-changing place, as are people, which means officers need to learn to adapt quickly to every situation and react appropriately. He says officers are trained to assess each event and trained how to handle someone in crisis, whether that be physical or mental. The Kentucky Farm Bureau named the three finalists for the 2026 Farmer of the Year Award, and one of them is Terry Brown of Hopkins County, who has been a farmer in Hopkins County for decades. Hopkinsville police, with the help of the Christian County Sheriff's Office, arrested 18-year-old Michael Manning Lewis of Hopkinsville on Wednesday for an alleged robbery and fleeing from law enforcement. Manning Lewis and another offender allegedly robbed an individual in a residence on Jan Drive and then fled the scene. Manning Lewis is charged with first-degree robbery, first-degree wanton endangerment, kidnapping of an adult and a minor, first-degree wanton endangerment of a police officer, first-degree fleeing or evading police, and many other charges. And that's been your news. I'm Hannah Hagman, reporting at 6:33.
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15: Here's your WHOP Weather Center forecast. Sunshine mixed with clouds at times today with a chance of thunderstorms. Highs level off around 88. Winds out of the southwest at around 5 miles an hour. Mainly cloudy skies tonight. Chance of thunderstorms. Lows level off around 68. Chance for storms tomorrow. Highs level off around 88. Partly cloudy skies. That's the forecast. I'm meteorologist Megan Mulford for 98.7 Light FM. Currently 73.
1: Good morning, 6:35. This is WHOP Sports. It's brought to you by the Hopkinsville YMCA. They're located out on the Eagle Way Bypass here in Hopkinsville. Go by and see them today. The Christian County Tigers will be looking to start a winning streak tonight as they head to Owensboro to face Davis County in a high school football game. The Tigers 1-2 on the season. They're coming off an impressive 47-28 win over McKenzie, Tennessee last week. Meanwhile, Davis County enters tonight's game 0-3. They lost 49-0 to Owensboro last weekend. Christian County head coach Dustin Lopez said Davis County team much different than last year's squad.
16: It's a different team. They're young, and the biggest thing about young teams is their wild cards. Whenever they flick the switch and understand what they're doing, they play hard. The running back, number 32, is an explosive kid. Number zero is a playmaker. They're a work in progress at times, too, but, you know, we are, too. Mm-hmm. And, you know, when we're good, we're pretty good. And when we're not good, we're not good. Mm-hmm. And so, you know, we need to make sure we can't take anybody lightly. We're not a good enough team to just say, all right, we're going to show up and people are going to be worried about you. They've played Logan at OCATH and at Owensboro.
1: 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Other high school football games in the area tonight: Hopkins Central's at Fort Campbell, Todd County Central at Joe Burns, Trigg County plays host to Rockcastle County, and Caldwell County's at home to Webster County. 8 teams will battle for the Region 2 All-A Volleyball Tournament, which begins tonight at various locations. University Heights Academy will play host to Caldwell County at 6 o'clock today. The winner will take on either Crittenden County or Lyon County in the semifinals at 10 a.m. Saturday in Blazer Gym. In the bottom portion of the bracket, Heritage Christian Academy heads to Smithland to face Livingston Central. The winner of that game will face either Trigg County or Fort Campbell at 11 a.m. Saturday in the semifinals at UHA. The Region 2 All-A Volleyball Tournament Championship scheduled for noon on Saturday. In volleyball last night, Heritage Christian Academy defeated Fort Campbell 3-1 in a District 8 match. Christian County went to Crittenden County to beat the Lady Rockets 3-1. And University Heights Academy fell 3-0 to Graves County in a high school match last night. In soccer last night, Christian County Tigers dominated host Clarksville Northeast 9-0 in a girls' high school soccer match. Caden Coates with 4 goals, bringing her career total now to 94. University Heights Academy and Henderson County squared off in a girls' high school soccer match Thursday night, and the host Lady Colonels came away with a 3-0 victory. The Christian County Tigers soccer team traveled to Princeton Thursday night. They defeated Caldwell County 6-0 in a boys' high school match that was stopped in the second half due to lightning. Joseph Lopez with 4 goals and an assist to power Christian County in that one. And University Heights Academy squandered a 2-0 lead and then had a late score by Cal Givens to tie Callaway County 3-3 Thursday night in a boys' high school soccer match. 6:38, back with more sports right after this.
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1: Louisville football team will perform in front of its home crowd for the first time in the 2026 season. Team faces off against Villanova in their home opener tonight from L&N Stadium. Kickoff schedule for 6 p.m. The University of Kentucky football team is hosting 12th-ranked Alabama to open up SEC conference play on Saturday. This is the first real test for the new Wildcats head coach Will Stein. Both teams are going into Saturday with one lopsided win after each opening the season against non-conference opponents last weekend. Kickoff is set for 2:30 p.m. Airtime for that game, 12:30 p.m. on News Radio 99.3 FM and 12:30 a.m. WHOP. In other games, Western Kentucky travels to Athens to face number 2 ranked Georgia at 11:45 Saturday. Number 15 Austin Peay plays host to Moorhead State at 4, and Murray State's at home against Valparaiso at 6. The Tennessee Titans preparing for their final season at Nissan Stadium. Tennessee opens the season Sunday against the New York Jets. And the 49ers trounced the Rams 27-7 from the land down under as week one of the new NFL season rolls on. Matthew Stafford was held to under 10 points for just the second time in his career. And in baseball, the St. Louis Cardinals return to their home confines tonight. The team squares off against the Chicago White Sox to open a three-game series. St. Louis trying to bounce back after suffering a sweep at the hands of San Francisco. The Braves salvaged their three-game series against the Rays, winning 3-1 last night. The Cubs back on the diamond this afternoon as they'll take on Milwaukee. And they're taking on the Bucks. And then the Reds are looking to snap their current skid. Cincinnati's dropped three straight. They visit Milwaukee tonight. 640, that's sports. I'm Joe Wilson reporting.
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0: Ah, yes, it's that Friday traveling music. Someone just sent us a text message, Hannah. It says, Friday during harvest season, bring on the travel music.
1: My heart goes out. Salute.
0: Yep.
1: Be safe.
0: That's right. Got some today in history. First of all, though, I need to tell you about the Pioneers Club. They're cooking this weekend. As if there wasn't enough good stuff happening this weekend.
1: You want the Pioneers?
0: The Pioneers Club cooking this
1: weekend. Let's just
0: start
1: it out right.
0: Right? they begin tonight at 5 o'clock until they sell out. 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They accept credit and debit cards. So you can't hardly beat the Pioneers Club.
1: No. I mean, if you ain't had it, you're missing out.
0: Pretty tasty. Some today in history for you. Astronaut Robert Crippen is a... Oh, that's a birthday. We don't need to do birthdays. We missed that while ago, didn't we? We need to do today in history.
1: We've been busy.
0: On this date, 1941, President Franklin Roosevelt ordered an immediate attack on any German or Italian vessels operating in U.S. defensive waters.
1: Okay.
0: See. Also, in 1941 on this date, construction on the Pentagon began. It was completed and dedicated in January of 1943. 1952, this was big. Dr. Charles Hufnagel became the first to replace a diseased aorta with an artificial one made of plastic.
1: Wow.
0: How about that?
1: Very good.
0: A lot of people remember this. 1967, The Carol Burnett Show aired for the first time on CBS television.
1: Excellent.
0: And it went on for a long time, I think 11 years. In 2001, nearly three, of course, everybody, we just talked about this a little while ago. 2001, nearly 3,000 people killed in the worst terror attack on U.S. soil. As they flew two planes into the Twin Towers, of course they collapsed. And
1: take a minute to remember today.
0: A lot of folks still, you know, battling with now cancers and things like that.
1: All
0: from
1: kinds
0: the dust.
1: Of stuff. Yes.
0: They were in. Yeah.
1: And again, the VFW is going to host their remembrance ceremony today at their location on VFW Lane in Hopkinsville at 11 a.m. this morning. So you can go join in the remembrance.
0: We'll do one more, Hannah. In 2019, water was detected for the first time on a planet outside of our solar system. NASA's Hubble Space Telescope showed water vapor in the atmosphere of K2-18b, an exoplanet around a small red dwarf star that's roughly 110 light years away, located in the Leo constellation.
1: That's cool.
0: How about that?
1: They need a name that flows a little better.
0: They do, yes.
1: I need something that rolls off the tongue a little
0: right?
1: more. Give it a cute name.
0: Yeah.
1: And then people will talk about it.
0: Yeah, that was a little tough. That K2-18b.
1: We could call it Katie.
0: That's right.
1: or something
0: hey, that's a good one. Yeah. Why not?
1: Let's do that. Okay. I do have some national days.
0: Let's hear them.
1: Of course, we've already talked about that this morning several times, but it is Patriot and National Day of Service and Remembrance.
0: Mm-hmm.
1: And again, that's in memory of the 2001 terror attacks, 9/11 in New York. So, you know, remember, take some time, maybe tell your kids. I know there's a lot of kids that don't know.
0: That's right.
1: Well, I say they know, but they weren't here when it happened. Yeah. So take some time today. It's National Hot Cross Bun Day.
0: All right.
1: That being for the food.
0: Yes.
1: Not the song.
0: Right.
1: And I'll tell you what, I've never had a hot cross bun, but they look pretty good.
0: Yeah, I was going to say, I've had it once, and I would not turn it down if I was offered
1: good.
0: One. Yeah, that's
1: I
0: right.
1: I would try one of those. And the last one that I have, and you can choose to celebrate in your own way or not celebrate at all, but it's National Make Your Bed Day.
0: Okay, so that's a controversial topic.
1: It is, because you've got people who are just like, why make it when I'm just going to get
0: right back
1: in it? But then you have people that are like, I can't sleep in a messy bed.
0: Right.
1: And I respect both sides, to be honest. So let us know where you fall in the argument on the making of your bed.
0: I would say that some people, like myself, who have given themselves no time to get to wherever it is that they're headed, just jump right out.
1: Sure.
0: Now, other people can't get on to the next thing
1: until that bed is made. Absolutely.
0: Yes.
1: It's the morning ritual, right?
0: That's right.
1: So let us know where you are. But yeah, so that's all the days that I have. Okay. So it's going to be a Bob's Your Uncle for me.
0: Okay. How about our senior menu? They're having a big dance tonight.
1: They sure are. They're having a dance today. It's going to start at 7 p.m. It's going to be at the Hopkinsville Senior Center. That's over here on West 7th Street, if you didn't know. The Country Twang Band's going to be there. $6 for entry. There's going to be all kinds of dancing. Line dancing, two-step, slow dancing, freestyle, waltz. Dance however you want to. I think you'll be good to go. But yeah, that's going to be starting from 7 to 9 p.m. today at the Senior Citizen Center. 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
0: Oh, going strong on Friday, aren't they?
1: I love sweet potato fries. I know sweet potatoes can be, people either really like them or they don't.
0: Yeah.
1: I love a sweet potato fry. Yeah. Nom, nom, nom, nom, nom. That sounds delicious. Give me like a pound of those.
0: There you go. Let's see. We got a ton of birthdays. Two more just came in a little bit ago, too.
1: Did they really?
0: Yeah.
1: Did I get them?
0: Do you have Frances Finch?
1: No.
0: Okay. She just came in, yeah.
1: Okay, where? What day is France? Today?
0: Yes.
1: Okay, all right, you ready?
0: Yes.
1: All right, birthdays brought to you by Valor Hall Conference and Event Center, great for weddings, business meetings, private parties, military balls, and many functions. Happy birthday today to Ashley Smith from Campbell Street Church of Christ. Happy birthday to Pam Ladd, that's from Bunch and Smudge. And then I've got a happy birthday to Faith Tripp, Lindsay Sadillac, and Patty Merrick, all of those from Living Hope Baptist Church.
0: How about that?
1: How about that? That's going to be a party. Happy birthday to Cindy Burke. That's from St. John Methodist Church, and David Ann Phyllis. Happy birthday to Larry Johnston. Happy birthday today to Virginia Gray. That's from Mom and Dad. And I've got a happy birthday today to Frances Finch from your family and friends. On Saturday, happy birthday to Charlie Kim from The Creek. Happy birthday to Chris Farmer and Taylor Green from Living Hope Baptist Church. Happy birthday to Shirley Martin. Happy birthday. Oh, I've got Chris Farmer on here twice, actually. Double celebration.
0: Yeah.
1: Yeah.
0: Right.
1: So celebrate twice, Chris. Double the celebration.
0: You won't mind the extra cake.
1: That's right. I'll take another piece. And happy 28th anniversary today, or Saturday, to Kent and Carolyn Sutton. Happy anniversary, you guys. And then on Sunday, happy birthday to Dawn Sal from The Creek. Happy birthday to Tammy Cowan from The Neighborhood. And happy birthday to Donnie Howell. And happy birthday to Jimmy Vance on Sunday. Happy birthday to everybody celebrating today and this weekend.
0: All right, we got to get to American Countryside and then NBC News coming up.
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6: For 3 days, Joe Chirillo's family thought he died in the terrorist attack at the World Trade Center. However, a mix-up at the firehouse resulted in an unlikely outcome for Joe and a happy ending for his family. We look back at the events of 25 years ago on this edition of The American Countryside.
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6: Firefighter Joe Chirillo was badly injured when the South Trade Tower collapsed. Rescuers loaded him on a boat that took him to a hospital across the harbor in New Jersey.
10: Doctors and nurses were surrounding me with scissors. They were cutting all my clothes off of me. And on the inside of our jacket, we all write our name. It said Tommy McNamara. He's the firefighter who I borrowed his coat from. And so I was listed as Tommy McNamara.
6: Chirillo had driven to his old station to help out his old friends that morning when the story was just beginning to unfold.
10: That night, they found my vehicle crushed, and everybody knew I was at the South Tower, so I was declared dead.
6: For 3 days, he was misidentified. Meanwhile, Tommy McNamara had no idea that Joe had accidentally traded identities.
10: He was at home with his wife and a cup of coffee, and eventually I ran into him about 6 months later. I said, Tommy, I have to apologize. I had your bunker gear. He said, what? I said, Tommy, look, it's all cut to pieces. I said, I'm really sorry. I'll pay to replace it. He put his arm around me, gave me a hug, says, brother, you've got to be kidding me. He says, the heck with that bunker gear. I just want you here.
6: Today, Chirillo speaks to audiences across the nation and around the globe.
10: My quest is to make our country the United States of America once again because of September 11th and to remind every one of the 350 million citizens of our country that we owe no excuses to anybody in this world to say that we're proud to be an American.
6: Joe's story is just one of the many heroes of 9/11. Traveling the countryside in New York City, I'm Andrew McCray.
0: Coming up on 7 a.m., 72 degrees in Hopkinsville. This is WHOP and WHOP HD1. Hopkinsville, Clarksville, and Fort Campbell.
11: NBC News Radio, I'm Michael Kastner. We're remembering the deadliest terror attack in American history today, 25 years later. September 11th, 2001, saw two hijacked commercial jetliners strike the World Trade Center, reducing the Twin Towers to rubble.
12: I called my sister Kathy. I said, the commentator's saying that it's an American Airlines plane. She says, Betty's supposed to be flying out of Boston. So I left a phone call on her cell phone to just give us a call to tell us you're okay. There was no call from Betty. I called American Airlines. It was only then that it was confirmed that Betty was on the flight.
11: That's Harry Ong Jr., brother of Betty Ong, a flight attendant on the hijacked American Airlines Flight 11. Another plane hit the Pentagon, and the fourth, Flight 93 from United, was brought down in a field in Shanksville, Pennsylvania, by passengers and crew who'd heard about the earlier incidents. Reflecting on the anniversary of the attacks, former President George W. Bush said this week that there was a brief, horrible moment where it was believed Flight 93 had been shot down by the U.S. military.
9: You'd given the order through the vice president that should a plane not squawk properly, it should be shot down.
11: Bush reflected on that fateful day along with his then Secretary of State, Condoleezza Rice, during an event at his presidential center in Dallas. He'll be joined today by former Presidents Biden, Obama, and Clinton for the 9/11 commemoration at Ground Zero in New York City. President Trump claims that nearly a million people will be getting $500 Obamacare refunds starting in October. The money would go to people in 30 states that use the federally operated exchange to buy insurance plans under the Affordable Care Act, the formal name of Obamacare. Dow futures are up more than 200 points as oil prices are sliding and ahead of consumer inflation data. Michael Kastner, NBC News Radio.
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11: Lindsey Clancy's lawyer has filed a motion seeking a not guilty verdict. Attorney Kevin Reddington was taking steps to avoid a second trial after a judge in the case declared a mistrial last week. The motion filed Thursday calls for a finding of not guilty by reason of lack of criminal responsibility. Clancy admitted to killing her three children but pleaded not guilty, citing postpartum psychosis. A federal court is rejecting President Trump's bid to impose restrictions on mail-in voting before November's midterm elections. Chris Caraggio with more.
14: In a blow to the president's attempted crackdown on mail-in voting, a Boston-based court of appeals decided to prevent the U.S. Postal Service from tightening rules around postal voting. This, as the Supreme Court also blocked Trump's efforts to introduce new requirements around the practice. Trump has frequently criticized mail-in voting.
11: A former researcher for Anthropic is sounding the alarm on AI, saying it could kill all humans within the next decade. More from Jonathan O'Halloran.
15: It's an eye-opening claim from Jacob Coxon, who announced his resignation online, saying Anthropic and other AI companies are failing to implement safeguards.
16: There is a substantial probability that this technology could kill everyone.
15: What makes it even more concerning is an anonymous employee who's still with Anthropic agrees with him, saying there's a greater than 10% chance AI wipes out the human race within the next decade. Anthropic responding to those claims, saying their AI has some of the strongest safeguards in history. I'm Jonathan O'Halloran.
11: The 49ers took down the Rams 27-7 from the land down under in the NFL's first regular season game in Australia. Brock Purdy threw for 205 yards and three touchdowns Thursday to lead the Niners to their first win of the season. Michael Kastner, NBC News Radio.
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22: Air taxis are taking to the skies in Texas. The state is launching the first test flights for a pilot program which has been dubbed Project Nexus. The state transportation department says the goal is to connect urban centers, rural communities, and neighboring states. They say these initial flights will not carry passengers. They are designed to collect data on safe flight routes. And if you've been hit with a lot of spam calls, almost every state is trying to fight back. 49 states have told the Federal Communication Commission to do something about it. Bob Williams has more.
23: Nearly 30 billion scam robocalls and texts were placed last year, costing customers nearly $2 billion lost to scammers. Oregon Attorney General Dan Rayfield says phone calls companies profit from that business, and there are steps they can take to reduce the calls. They want better vetting of businesses, making sure they maintain their call quality, strengthening ID protections, and penalizing companies that allow illegal robocalls.
22: New York City's sanitation department has started issuing fines to small residential buildings that don't use the official city trash bins now.
24: Buildings up to 9 units must use bins that are 55 gallons or less with a secure lid, or now they risk a $50 fine on first offense. The mandatory bins only used for trash or an effort by city officials to reduce the rat population.
22: Two powerhouse Texas regions outpacing almost every major job market nationwide. Data from the Bureau of Labor Statistics show Dallas-Fort Worth added 54,000 jobs so far this year, ranking second in the country behind New York. Houston ranked third with 50,300 new positions. And forget coffee. Natalie Rodriguez reports one South Florida city is leading the nation, but it has nothing to do with caffeine.
25: New data reveals Miami officially runs on OnlyFans, leading the nation in adult content creators per capita. The Magic City boasts over 5,000 online creators, blowing past competitors like Las Vegas and Los Angeles. Studies also show local residents spend more cash supporting the platform than almost any other city in America.
22: I'm Monica Nelson with your consumer and business news.
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6: Here's your WHOP Weather Center forecast. Chance for storms today, otherwise partly cloudy skies. Highs level off around 88. Southwest winds at around 5 miles an hour. Mainly cloudy skies tonight. Chance of thunderstorms, lows around 68. Chance of thunderstorms tomorrow. Daytime highs approaching 88. A blend of clouds and sun. That's the forecast. I'm meteorologist Megan Mulford for 98.7 Light FM. Right now, 73.
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0: For reports of the crash, the caller reported that the 20-year-old driver, the sole occupant of the vehicle, had been ejected and was pinned under the vehicle. Crews arrived within minutes and began immediately working to get the patient out from under it. They were able to extricate the driver and begin treatment at once. The victim was flown to Skyline Medical Center in Nashville for treatment of critical injuries. The Hopkinsville Police Department is investigating the circumstances of the crash. It was a busy morning Thursday for first responders in Christian County, though that's something those service members are used to. But that also included the Rise and Respond Community Breakfast hosted by the Christian County Chamber of Commerce. Attendees got to hear from Hopkinsville Fire and EMS Chief Steve Futrell and Hopkinsville Police Chief Jason Newby, both of whom fielded questions during a panel-style presentation hosted by the City of Hopkinsville Public Information Officer Amanda Brunt. They both discussed the everyday events that first responders face, from trauma to training, from life-saving emergencies to the commonplace traffic stops. Fire Chief Futrell says they are hyper-focused on training and certifications because it not only helps keep service members safe, but it also helps them go out in the community every day and save lives.
1: At 5 o'clock this morning, our fire crews and police crews responded to a young man that was in a horrific wreck. I'm sure you've seen it. He was not only ejected, but then the car landed on top of him. It took us 45 minutes to cut that guy out of the car, 20 years old. The paramedics were able to save his life. The fire crews, the police crews flew him to a hospital. He's alive now because of that. They deliver babies. They do cryo surgeries in the back of ambulances. They're going to save a life every day.
0: Futrell says they've also greatly increased mental health services for both the community and their staff, introducing mental health services and resources such as a specialty therapy dog whose name is Bear. The fire department was also recently recognized for their booming paramedic pipeline, which helps train up paramedics not just here, but across the country. Police Chief Newby says training is of vital importance as officers need to adapt to every situation and individual appropriately, especially if that individual is in crisis or has a mental health concern. Newby says they've had a rough year when it comes to gun violence in 2026, especially amongst youth in the community. He says they are working to meet with young people and hear from them directly about what resources they need and how the police department can help stop gun violence before it happens.
2: What is it you would like? What do you need from us? So we're starting there. We're trying to hear from them. And then it has helped. They've told us some things that they want. They told us the issues that they're having in school, the issues that they're having at home. And we're starting there. So that open line of communication, I just can't tell you how important that is. But we've started a really good dialogue with the youth in our community, and we're just going to continue to build on that until we can come up with, we're not going to be able to get rid of it completely, but we're going to do our best to get it under control.
0: Chamber President Taylor Hayes thanked all first responders for their service, from firefighters to EMTs to law enforcement and linemen for the electrical systems. He says Christian County is full of people who never hesitate to rise and respond.
3: And they happen because a community chooses to invest in one another. That is one of the great strengths about this community, Christian County. When our community needs us, we have a really long history of stepping up. We rise and we respond.
0: With 25 years passing as of today since the 9/11 terror attacks in New York, Hopkinsville Fire Department Public Information Officer and Captain Peyton Rogers led attendees in a moment of silence, remembering those who lost their lives in that terrible event, including the first responders who ran into danger.
4: As the attacks unfolded, FDNY firefighters, NYPD officers, first responders, and hundreds of others rushed toward the towers, toward the danger, while helping countless people find their way to safety. Their courage and sacrifice remain among the most enduring examples of service and selflessness in our nation's history. 25 years later, we pause to remember the nearly 3,000 lives lost, honor those

0: who answered the call to help, and reflect on the unity and resilience shown in the days that followed. May we continue to carry their memory with us and ensure the lives, courage, and sacrifice of September 11th are never forgotten.
1: All agencies involved encourage people to reach out to them directly if they have any questions regarding public safety, including the hot topic of flock security cameras, code enforcement, animal control, and much more. Newstime 721.
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1: A man was flown to a Nashville hospital early Thursday morning following a wreck on Madisonville Road in Christian County. According to the Christian County Sheriff's Department, Public Information Officer John Gotze, it happened just before 3:30 a.m. in the 11,000 block of Madisonville Road when the driver of a passenger car apparently fell asleep behind the wheel. The vehicle left the roadway and struck a ditch where it came to a stop. The driver, identified as 39-year-old Josh Baker, was transported by Hopkinsville EMS to a waiting helicopter, which then flew him to Skyline Medical Center in Nashville for treatment of severe injuries to the leg and foot. Christian County Sheriff's Office will release more information as it becomes available. 59-year-old Robert Ingram of Cadiz was arrested by Kentucky State Police following investigation into a recent barn fire. According to KSP, troopers were called to investigate the barn fire in the 5,000 block of Princeton Road in Cadiz on September 4th. A certified fire and explosives investigator reportedly found that there was no natural or accidental cause to the fire and that it seemed to have been intentionally set. Ingram is charged with second-degree arson and first-degree criminal mischief, and the investigation remains ongoing. The Kentucky Transportation Cabinet announced that part of West 7th Street in Hopkinsville will undergo daily lane closures starting today. According to a news release, crews will block the street's westbound lane from Cadiz Road to North Drive between 7 a.m. and 4:30 p.m. During the closures, crews will begin work on widening the roadway and installing drainage tile. Motorists searching for a detour are advised to use Kentucky 1682 to access U.S. 41 in downtown Hopkinsville, as well as Eagle Way Bypass to access Fort Campbell Boulevard and the downtown area. Drivers in the closure area will experience alternating traffic flows. We'll be back with more news after this.
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1: 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And memorial services for 61-year-old Bobby Joe Norfleet Jr. of Hopkinsville will be on Monday at noon at Dogwood Funerals and Cremations of Hopkinsville. Visitation will be that morning from 10 a.m. until the service hour at Dogwood Funerals and Cremations of Hopkinsville, who is in charge of those arrangements. And that's been your news and your obituaries. For more news and information, you can visit us online at whopam.com. My name is Hannah Hagman, reporting for WHOP News at 727.
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8: For those old enough to remember, you know exactly where you were and what you were doing 25 years ago. In one way, it seems like yesterday, and in another way, it seems like a lifetime ago. While many things have changed in the past 25 years, one thing has not. God has always been with His people. In Christ, we still have hope of something better, something that is far greater than anything we can have in this world. 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We would be honored to have you as our guest this Sunday morning at 10 a.m.
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14: Here's your WHOP Weather Center forecast. Chance for storms today, otherwise partly cloudy skies. Highs level off around 88. Southwest winds at around 5 miles an hour. Mainly cloudy skies tonight. Chance of thunderstorms, lows around 68.
15: chance of thunderstorms tomorrow. Daytime highs approaching 88, a blend of clouds and sun. That's the forecast. I'm meteorologist Megan Mulford for 98.7 Light FM. Right now, 73.
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23: 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Diesel has topped $6 a gallon for the first time ever. According to AAA, the average price nationally is at $6.06 a gallon. In California, it's near $8 a gallon. Diesel is a key input in food prices, the cost of shipping and construction, meaning the impact of record high prices will trickle down to consumers. Stock futures are on the rise with a little help from Oracle, which is boosting sentiment in tech shares. Oracle's big bet on artificial intelligence data center projects is paying off. The company's cloud computing business grew faster than analysts projected. And an activist investor is looking to shake up Bath & Body Works. Barrington Capital has taken another stake in the retailer and is recommending the chain explore a sale. They blame serial management changes over the past 5 years for hurting the brand. Bath & Body Works has been working on a turnaround as the mall staple known for its candles has fallen out of favor with shoppers. Courtney Donahoe, Bloomberg Radio.
12: Hey, good morning. 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They're located out on the Fort Campbell Boulevard here in Hopkinsville. 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Boy, do we have a lot of sports to get to today and a short time to get there. 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Give them a call today, 270-886-8928. Today we're giving away a 3x5 American flag from Baldwin Appliance on the Boulevard and a gift card from Chick-fil-A. The number to call when you know the answer, 270-885-5331. Again, that number, 270-885-5331. If you've already won this month, you're not eligible to win again, but if you haven't, listen up. Here we go. What Major League Baseball team has the longest drought for a World Series title? What Major League Baseball team has the longest drought for a World Series title? When you know the answer to that, give us a call, 270-885-5331. Back with sports right after this.
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12: Well, the Christian County Tigers will be looking to start a winning streak tonight as they head to Owensboro to face Davis County in a high school football game. The Tigers are 1-2 on the season. They're coming off an impressive 47-28 win over McKenzie, Tennessee last week. Meanwhile, Davis County enters tonight's game 0-3. They're coming off a 49-0 loss to Owensboro last weekend. The Panthers will move into the Tigers district next season and lost to Hopkinsville last year in the first round of the Class 6A playoffs. But Christian County head coach Dustin Lopez said this Davis County team is much different than last year's squad.
0: It's a different team. They're young, and the biggest thing about young teams is their wild cards. Whenever they flip the switch and understand what they're doing, they play hard. The running back, number 32, is an explosive kid. Number zero is a playmaker. They're a work in progress at times, too, but, you know, we are, too. Mm-hmm. And, you know, when we're good, we're pretty good. And when we're not good, we're not good. Mm-hmm. And so, you know, we need to make sure we can't take anybody lightly. We're not a good enough team to just say, all right, we're going to show up and people are going to be worried about you. They've played Logan, at Ocath, and at Owensboro.
12: The Panthers are a young team, and the offense led by freshman quarterback Liam Carlson, who completed 16 of 40 passes for 156 yards and four interceptions this season. Offensively, Davis averages about 50 yards rushing per game. They average only 6.6 points per game. Defensively, they give up 52.3 points per contest. Christian County has improved offensively and is averaging nearly 34 points per game. And Lopez said his defense, which is giving up nearly 35 points, has to cut down on mistakes this week.
0: Our biggest thing is getting better each week, which I think we've had, cleaning up things. Our biggest emphasis this week is in the secondary, is we got to stop giving up so many explosive plays in zone, man. You got to get guys on the ground, and you got to be able to play, attack the football when it's in the air. You can't keep giving up 60-plus yard explosive touchdowns. Those are just backbreakers for you defensively, and that's something we focused on this week to clean up.
12: Kickoff tonight scheduled for 7 o'clock. Pregame coverage begins at 6:20 p.m. on News Radio 99.3 FM and 1230 AM WHOP. Eight teams will battle for the Region 2 All-A Volleyball Tournament, which begins tonight at various locations. University Heights Academy will play host to Caldwell County at 6 tonight in the quarterfinals. The winner will take on either Crittenden County or Lyon County in the semifinals at 10 a.m. Saturday in Blazer Gym. In the bottom portion of the bracket, Heritage Christian Academy heads to Smithland at 6 p.m. today to face Livingston Central. The winner of that game will face either Trigg County or Fort Campbell at 11 a.m. Saturday in the semifinals at UHA. The All-A Championship game for the region is at noon on Saturday at UHA. In volleyball last night, Heritage Christian Academy defeated Fort Campbell 3-1 in a District 8 match. Christian County went to Crittenden County and came away with a 3-1 victory over the Lady Rockets. And University Heights Academy played host to Graves County and fell 3-0 to the Lady Eagles. In other high school volleyball from last night, Trigg County over Russellville 2-0 and Madisonville beat Todd County Central 3-1. The Christian County Tigers dominated host Clarksville Northeast 9-0 Thursday night in a girls' high school soccer match. Caden Coates had 4 goals, bringing her career total to 94. Carly Hobson had a pair of goals. Carlia Hobson had a goal. Aza Inktugs provided a goal and 2 assists. And Sophia Sharp had a goal for the Lady Tigers. They'll play host to the Lady Tigers Showcase on Saturday at the Stadium of Champions. They'll play Mayfield at 11 and Stewart County, Tennessee at 5. University Heights Academy in Henderson County squared off in a girls' high school soccer match Thursday night, and the Lady Colonels came away with a 3-0 victory. UHA also will play in the Lady Tigers Showcase Saturday. They play at 9 o'clock against Graves County and 1 o'clock against Murray at the Stadium of Champions. The Christian County Tigers boys soccer team traveled to Princeton Thursday night. They defeated Caldwell County 6-0. Joseph Lopez with 4 goals and an assist to power Christian County. Tigers scheduled to play host to Trigg County on Monday night. And University Heights Academy squandered a 2-0 lead and had to score late to tie host Callaway County 3-3 Thursday night in a boys' high school soccer match. Other boys soccer from last night, Webster County over Trigg County, 2-0. 7:41, back with more sports right after this.
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12: Celebration of Life services scheduled for 2 p.m. Sunday for former Elkton High School and Austin Peay State University basketball standout Howard Gorrell, who passed away September 1st at the age of 90. According to a story in the Todd County Standard, Gorrell helped lead Austin Peay to 4 All-Volunteer State Athletic Conference championships and was named to the All-Volunteer State Athletic Conference team twice with the Governors. He also was named the VSAC MVP. Gorrell led Austin Peay to appearances in the NAIA and NCAA tournaments and was selected to the All-NAIA tournament team in 1960. Austin Peay inducted Gorrell into the Athletic Hall of Fame. In 1990, he was also inducted into the Todd County Hall of Fame in 2019. After college, Gorrell coached at Auburn High School from 1963 to 71, leading the Tigers to 7 straight District 13 titles and 2 appearances in the Region 4 finals. Gorrell also was an official in the Ohio Valley Conference. He was inducted into the Logan County Athletic Hall of Fame in 2016. Services will be at Young Funeral Home in Russellville. Burial will follow at Pleasant Hill Cemetery in Claymore. Louisville's football team will perform in front of its home crowd for the first time in the 2026 season. The team faces off against Villanova in their home opener tonight from L&N Stadium. The Cardinals will look to bounce back from a close Week 1 loss to 11th-ranked Ole Miss last weekend and pick up their first win of the season. Kickoff scheduled for 6 o'clock tonight. The University of Kentucky football team is hosting 12th-ranked Alabama to open up SEC conference play Saturday. This will be the first real test for Hot Wildcats head coach Will Stein. Both teams going into Saturday with 1 lopsided win each after opening the season against non-conference opponents last weekend. Kickoff is set for 2:30 p.m. Airtime's at 12:30 p.m. on News Radio 99.3 FM. I'm sorry, airtime for that one is at 98.7 Light FM. In other games, Western Kentucky travels to Athens to face number 2-ranked Georgia at 11:45 on Saturday. Number 15 Austin Peay plays host to Morehead State at 4, and Murray State's at home against Valparaiso at 6. The Tennessee Titans are preparing for their final season at Nissan Stadium. Tennessee opens its season Sunday against the New York Jets. They're planning celebrations throughout the year to honor the stadium, which has been their home since 1999. The first 45,000 fans on Sunday receive a rally towel and a CJ2K pin honoring former running back Chris Johnson. The Titans will move into the new Nissan Stadium next door for the 2027 season. In the NFL last night, the 49ers trounced the Rams 27-7 from the land down under. As Week 1 of the new NFL season rolls on, Matthew Stafford held under 10 points for just the second time in his career with L.A. The opening week resumes with more than a dozen games on the traditional Sunday schedule, including the Titans against the Jets. Patriots are going without their top offseason addition for about a month. According to the NFL Network, wide receiver A.J. Brown will miss at least 4 weeks with an ankle injury. And in Major League Baseball, the Cardinals return to their home confines tonight. The team squares off against the Chicago White Sox to open a 3-game series. St. Louis trying to bounce back after suffering a sweep at the hands of San Francisco. The Braves salvage their 3-game home series against the Rays following a 3-1 win last night. The Cubs back on the diamond this afternoon. They'll take on Pittsburgh in the first of 3 games at home. And the Reds are looking to snap their current skid. Cincinnati's dropped 3 straight entering tonight's battle. The Reds visiting the Milwaukee Brewers for the start of a 3-game series. We did have a winner on our sports quiz today. Adam May knew the answer. Adam knew that the Major League Baseball team with the longest drought for a World Series title, the Cleveland Guardians, formerly the Indians, last time they won, 1948. So Adam wins a 3x5 American flag from Ball and Appliance on the Boulevard and a gift card from Chick-fil-A. 7:45, that's a look at WHOP Sports. I'm Joe Wilson.
4: Kentucky fans, some of them at least, have seen Kentucky upset Alabama. 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
4: Tim Couch and Craig Yeast are going to be the honorary captains for Kentucky's game against Alabama on Saturday. That's appropriate since those two hooked up on the game-winning pass for a 40-34 overtime win over the Tide for Kentucky back in 1997. Couch remembers there was a lot of confidence in the Kentucky camp that week, even though the Cats had not beaten the Tide since 1922.
6: It was kind of a confidence that entire week. You know, we get them at home. We knew we could score points on them. It was, you know, they hadn't really, you know, no one was really doing the style of offense that we were in, so we felt like we could, you know, create some mismatches with them and put some points on the board. And we just felt like we could hang with them. And we went out and made plays. Our defense made a lot of plays in that game, got us a couple turnovers. And then we blocked a field goal on special teams, and Edmore Stewart runs that back for a big touchdown. It was just an all-around team effort that, you know, we played really well that day. And the home crowd was, you know, very into it. We had a lot of momentum coming from them. And it was just one of those perfect days. Everything kind of fell into place. But I do think, you know, that confidence, you know, came from Coach Mummy. He had us believing, you know, all week that we could play with those guys and go out and possibly win. And we went out and won it in dramatic fashion.
4: The goalposts might just come down again if the Cats can pull off the upset tomorrow. That's a look at UK Sports.
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24: We've learned about the Fayette County Public Schools Board of Education Corrective Action Plan. The recommendations include establishing controlled reviews, justifying budget changes, and improving oversight. We also learned the general fund budget for FCPS is around $751 million in the contingency fund after accounting for the $5.5 million deficit. Dr. Bill Bradford submitted plans for the year for growth, which focuses on financial recovery, academic quality, and public transparency. Meantime, new questions are raised about the retirement of Fayette County's former school superintendent. New records show Dr. Demetrius Liggins is not eligible for benefits through the Kentucky Teachers Retirement System. Documents obtained by the Lexington Herald Leader show that Liggins has fewer than 5 years in the state retirement system and is only 49 years old. State officials told the district he would need to be at least 55 with 10 years of service or 60 with 5 years of service to qualify. School board leaders say there was no retirement settlement and no payout tied to his departure. Meantime, the Lexington Herald Leader has laid off 12 employees. That's from efforts to restructure by parent company McClatchy. Those layoffs include political reporter Hannah Pinsky and high school sports reporter Jared Peck. The latter was with the paper for over 25 years. And several changes are coming to Kroger Field for the upcoming Wildcat football game, thanks to fans voicing concerns from the season opener against Youngstown State. More water monster stations will be at the stadium. A short-term answer to the sound system will be up, but long-term changes are in the works. New traffic management plans are also set to be rolled out on Saturday. Kentucky is hosting Alabama. That's a team they haven't beat since 1997. I'm Lee Mowen.
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13: Here's your WHOP Weather Center forecast. Chance for storms today, otherwise partly cloudy skies. Highs level off around 88. Southwest winds at around 5 miles an hour. Mainly cloudy skies tonight. Chance of thunderstorms, lows around 68. Chance of thunderstorms tomorrow. Daytime highs approaching 88. A blend of clouds and sun. That's the forecast. I'm meteorologist Megan Mulford for 98.7 Light FM. Right now, 73.
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34: Greg Stoudemire is very likely the longest tenured play-by-play broadcaster on radio for any college team in the history of Kentucky. He did it for 47 years, Eastern Kentucky University football and men's basketball. But in June, he officially called it quits. He said there were several factors for why he made that decision, but he talked about one in particular.
0: My wife and I, she just retired. She was a nurse at the University of Kentucky in the NICU. She retired in January. I thought it was time. We like to travel. We have five grandkids. And you just have to make the decision because, as she says, and I agree with her, there's only so many vacations left in your life. And they're going to play a game and I won't be there. But that's okay. I think you have to make the decision and stick with it. And I made that decision quite a while ago and finalized it in June of this year.
1: So what are you going to do with all your free time?
0: I'm going to travel a lot. We worked a lot around the house, you know, the projects you put off. I may mow the yard maybe a couple of times more a month than normal, but we love to travel. We're trying to click off national parks. You know, we've been to a lot of countries and love to see the world and then just enjoy the grandkids. And, you know, I actually maybe pick up a book or two and read it because with all the eye work and preparation work, I didn't have time to pick up a book or anything and really enjoy it. So just trying to enjoy this phase of life.
34: You heard him mention travel and visiting national parks. Well, he and his wife just got back from a trip visiting national parks out on the West Coast. They enjoyed it very much and now looking forward to more travel in the near future. But kind of tough to give it up after 47 seasons of doing one thing and doing it very well. That'll do it for the show this week. My thanks to Greg for his time. As always, my thanks to you for tuning in. Hope you have a great weekend. See you next week. Gary Fogle, Kentucky Sports.
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12: Coming up on 8 a.m., it's 72 degrees in Hopkinsville. 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
22: NBC News Radio, I'm Michael Kastner. It's been a quarter century since the terror attacks of September 11th.
23: Oh my God, Ed, another plane just hit the World Trade Center. Another plane. It was a medium-sized plane. Unbelievable.
22: A new Pew Research Center survey finds most Americans vividly remember that day, as 83% of adults who were born before 2001 say they recall with clarity exactly where they were or what they were doing when they heard the tragic news. Meanwhile, the number of American adults who did not experience that day continues to rise as the attacks grow more distant. Security is tighter than ever for this morning's 9/11 remembrance ceremony in Lower Manhattan to mark the anniversary of the attacks. More from Scott Pringle in New York.
7: Well, there are now numerous streets in the area of the 9/11 Memorial Museum shut to traffic. An 8-foot-tall fence surrounding the area where the ceremony is taking place and a huge police officer presence. This is all part of tight security. Police Commissioner Jessica Tisch.
8: The ceremony is not open to the general public. And because of the security footprint around the site, New Yorkers should expect significant traffic and pedestrian restrictions.
7: Former Presidents Bill Clinton, George W. Bush, Barack Obama, and Joe Biden among those attending the remembrance ceremony. In New York, I'm Scott Pringle.
22: A federal court is blocking President Trump's attempt to impose restrictions on mail-in voting before November's midterm elections. In a blow to the president's attempted crackdown on mail-in voting, a Boston-based court of appeals decided to prevent the U.S. Postal Service from tightening rules around postal voting. The first anniversary of conservative activist Charlie Kirk's murder was observed yesterday at Utah Valley University by a peaceful crowd. Thursday's event happened on a campus that was otherwise shut down for the day. Michael Kastner, NBC News Radio.
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11: And good morning. This is WHOP News. I'm Hannah Hagman reporting. A person was flown to a Nashville hospital after being ejected during a single vehicle crash in Hopkinsville early Thursday morning. Crews responded to the intersection of Novadel Way and Fort Campbell Boulevard around 2:30 a.m. for reports of a crash. The caller reported that the 20-year-old driver, the sole occupant of the vehicle, had been ejected in the crash and was pinned underneath the vehicle. Crews arrived within minutes and immediately began working to get the patient out from under it. The victim was flown to Skyline Medical Center in Nashville for treatment of critical injuries. 39-year-old Josh Baker of Hopkinsville was flown to Skyline Medical Center in Nashville for treatment of injuries to his lower extremities after he reportedly fell asleep behind the wheel while operating a vehicle on Madisonville Road early Thursday morning. The vehicle had gone off the roadway and into a ditch. First responders were busiest in numerous ways Thursday morning, and that includes at the Christian County Chamber of Commerce Rise and Respond Community Breakfast, where they recognized the community's first responders and heard from Hopkinsville Fire Chief Steve Futrell and Police Chief Jason Newby. But before that, Hopkinsville Fire and EMS Captain Peyton Rogers led the attendees in a moment of silence in memory of the September 11th, 2001 terror attacks.
13: As the attacks unfolded, FDNY firefighters, NYPD officers, first responders, and hundreds of others rushed toward the towers, toward the danger, while helping countless people find their way to safety. Their courage and sacrifice remain among the most enduring examples of service and selflessness in our nation's history. 25 years later, we pause to remember the nearly 3,000 lives lost, honor those who answered the call to help, and reflect on the unity and resilience shown in the days that followed. May we continue to carry their memory with us and ensure the lives, courage, and sacrifice of September 11th are never forgotten.
11: 59-year-old Robert Ingram of Cadiz was arrested by Kentucky State Police on charges of second-degree arson and first-degree criminal mischief following investigation into a recent barn fire on September 4th in the 5000 block of Princeton Road in Cadiz. I'm Hannah Hagman.
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1: Here's your WHOP Weather Center forecast. Chance for storms today, otherwise partly cloudy skies. Highs level off around 88. Southwest winds at around 5 miles an hour. Mainly cloudy skies tonight. Chance of thunderstorms, lows around 68. Chance of thunderstorms tomorrow. Daytime highs approaching 88, a blend of clouds and sun. That's the forecast. I'm meteorologist Megan Mulford for 98.7 Light FM. Right now, 73.
12: Good morning. It's 8:06. It's time now for WHOP Sports. I'm Joe Wilson. The Christian County Tigers will be looking to start a winning streak tonight as they head to Owensboro to face Davis County in a high school football game. Christian County head coach Dustin Lopez said his defense has to cut down on the mistakes this week.
15: It's a different. Our biggest thing is getting better each week, which I think we've had, cleaning up things. Our biggest emphasis this week is in the secondary, is we got to stop giving up so many explosive plays in zone, man. You got to get guys on the ground, and you got to be able to play, attack the football when it's in the air. You can't keep giving up 60-plus yard explosive touchdowns. Those are just backbreakers for you defensively, and that's something we focused on this week to clean up.
12: 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In other high school football games in the area tonight, Fort Campbell's playing host to Hopkins County Central. Todd County Central goes to Joe Burns. Trigg County's at home with Rockcastle County. And Caldwell County is at home with Webster County. Eight teams will battle for the Region 2 All-A Volleyball Tournament title, which begins tonight at various locations. UHA plays host to Caldwell County at 6 o'clock tonight. In the bottom portion of the bracket, Heritage Christian Academy heads to Smithland to face Livingston Central. The semifinals and finals of the tournament will be held Saturday at UHA. In volleyball last night, Heritage Christian Academy picked up a big District 8 win over Fort Campbell 3-1. Christian County went to Crittenden County and came away with a 3-1 win, and University Heights Academy fell to Graves County at home 3-0. Other high school volleyball from last night, Trigg County over Russellville 2-0, and Madisonville beat Todd County Central 3-1. In girls high school soccer last night, Christian County dominated host Clarksville Northeast 9-0. Caden Coates with four more goals, bringing her career total to 94. University Heights Academy and Henderson County squared off in a battle between two of the top girls Region 2 teams, and it was the Lady Colonels coming away with a 3-0 victory. Christian County Tigers soccer team traveled to Princeton Thursday night and defeated Caldwell County 6-0 in a boys' high school match that was stopped in the second half due to lightning. Joseph Lopez with four goals and an assist for Christian County. And UHA got a late goal from Cal Givens and tied Callaway County 3-3 in Murray last night. 808, back with more sports right after this.
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12: Celebration of Life services scheduled for 2 p.m. Sunday for former Elkton High School and Austin Peay State University basketball standout Howard Gorrell, who passed away September 1st at the age of 90. Services will be at Young Funeral Home in Russellville. Burial will follow at Pleasant Hill Cemetery in Claymore, Kentucky. Louisville back in action tonight in college football. They'll be at home as they take on Villanova in a home opener. That's at 6 o'clock for that kickoff. University of Kentucky football hosting the 12th-ranked Alabama Crimson Tide tomorrow. That one will be at 12:30 p.m. airtime on 98.7 Light FM. Kickoff set for 2:30 p.m. In other games, Western Kentucky travels to Athens to take on number 2-ranked Georgia at 11:45. Number 15 Austin Peay plays host to Moorhead State at 4 o'clock, and Murray State's at home against Valparaiso at 6 p.m. Tennessee Titans open up their final season at Nissan Stadium Sunday afternoon as they take on the New York Jets. And last night, the 49ers trounced the Rams 27-7 down in Australia. And the St. Louis Cardinals return to their home confines tonight. The team squares off against the Chicago White Sox to open a three-game series. St. Louis trying to bounce back after suffering a sweep at the hands of San Francisco. It's 8:10. That's a look at WHOP Sports. I'm Joe Wilson.
2: This is a Bloomberg Money Minute. Diesel has topped $6 a gallon for the first time ever. According to AAA, the average price nationally is at $6.06 a gallon. In California, it's near $8 a gallon. Diesel is a key input in food prices, the cost of shipping and construction, meaning the impact of record high prices will trickle down to consumers. Stock futures are on the rise with a little help from Oracle, which is boosting sentiment in tech shares. Oracle's big bet on artificial intelligence data center projects is paying off. The company's cloud computing business grew faster than analysts projected. And an activist investor is looking to shake up Bath & Body Works. Barrington Capital has taken another stake in the retailer and is recommending the chain explore a sale. They blame serial management changes over the past 5 years for hurting the brand. Bath & Body Works has been working on a turnaround as the mall staple known for its candles has fallen out of favor with shoppers. Courtney Donahoe, Bloomberg Radio.
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16: It's 8:15 at 98.7 Light FM, and glad to have in the studios with us this morning Diane Turner. She is with the City of Hopkinsville, and Chloe Dossett from the Chamber of Commerce. Ladies, good morning.
18: Good morning.
16: Glad to have you here this morning on this.
9: I
16: don't know that we always say that it's nice when it's raining, but since it hasn't rained and I don't know when, it's nice to see some rain.
18: Absolutely.
19: Yeah, it's good to have it.
16: It is nice to see some rain. Let me start with Chloe because she's new to the station.
9: Absolutely.
16: I think a lot of people know Chloe and just started working at the Chamber, right?
19: Yes, and I'm loving it so far. It's amazing. I'm getting to meet so many of our members, and I've enjoyed every second of it.
16: What is your role there? I know you kind of came along at the same time as Miss Kelly did.
19: It's a long role, so get ready. I'm the Director of Marketing, Events, and Member Relations.
16: Okay, good. So glad to have you on this morning. We're going to talk about several events that are coming up that kind of have Chamber tie to it.
9: Mm-hmm.
16: But Diana, you're very busy with the Small Business Commission.
9: And yes, we're gearing up. We've got events coming down the

0: this commission, this, they really hit the ground running.
1: We talk about legislation. We talk about promoting or promotion of our small businesses in the community. And we talk about education with our small business conference. So we've done a couple listening sessions this year. We try to be very active in the community. If there's things that need to be brought to our attention, we have 7 commissioners and an ex officio member from the chamber. So anybody can talk to any of those. You can find our information on hoptown.org/smallbusiness. And that'll tell you all of our conference information, mm-hmm. but it'll also tell you all of our commissioners' information, right, so sure. you can get in contact.
0: And, of course, your commissioners are made up of local business
1: That's
0: owners.
1: That's right, business owners.
0: If anybody knows anything about running a small business, it would be the small business owners, wouldn't it?
1: Absolutely, and that was the target, to make sure that we had those people in place. It's all companies with 100 or less employees, which a lot of our small businesses are really like 10 or less employees mm-hmm. in Hopkinsville. But it's good to have their advice and their sage advice. Mm-hmm. So,
0: and I know Danielle's been here before, mm-hmm. Danielle Renshaw from Ruffled Willow. Mm-hmm. I wanted to say flowers, but I knew that wasn't right. Ruffled Willow. But I mean, you know, and she was talking about all the different people in the room, they all have different issues or
1: they
0: run into different problems, mm-hmm. and they're able to help each other.
1: Right, exactly.
0: Yeah, you know, and talk about those things. Now, Chloe, tell me a little bit about the event that's coming up later on in October that's obviously geared around shopping.
2: Yes, so this is our second annual Holly Jolly Hop. So basically what it is a countywide holiday open house. So me and Diane have been going to all local businesses across the county and asking them to do their Christmas open house on the same weekend. Mm-hmm. So this is going to drive people from out of town to come here and shop locally. Mm-hmm.
0: You know, when you think of open houses in October, you think, I mean, we haven't even had Halloween.
2: It gets earlier and earlier every year.
0: You have to, if you're running that small business, mm-hmm. you need to get the biggest jump you can, because
1: right.
0: the bigger stores are already starting to promote.
1: Well, and we've
0: Christmas.
1: Got a couple businesses that said, hey, we're in the middle of spooky season. I'm like, that's okay.
2: Spooky stop.
1: You can still, exactly. Spooky stop. Chloe came up with that. Uh-huh. It's like, you can still do that. Do what's important to your business at the time.
2: We just want to make sure we're highlighting these small businesses, mm-hmm. because as we go into the holiday season, it's obviously very important to be highlighting these small businesses. So we wanted to get a head jump on that too.
1: Right. And you want to shop first, and you want to shop local. So
0: sure. Tell me where's a list of all the businesses that are participating, or do you have a list?
1: That will be coming soon. The deadline to sign up has been extended until next Friday, September 18th. So if you want to get in touch with Chloe or myself, then we can get your information and get you on the list, and then we'll have a letter going out to everyone who signed up, and then we'll have a Google Maps, and we have lots of promotion and marketing items that we're going to have out there for people to be able to know what stops are going to be on there.
2: Right. And we have a Facebook event page, mm-hmm. Holly
1: yes,
2: Jolly
1: right.
2: Hop, and we already have a lot of people that are interested in the event, which is great to see.
1: Mm-hmm.
0: Yeah, it's nothing like being able to promote yourselves from within, you know,
1: yes, right.
0: with a group of people that are getting together to have a big event like that.
1: And I think right now we're up to 22 businesses that have signed up.
2: 20 businesses have already signed up.
0: Okay, good. Anything to sign up other than just to sign up, or is there a small call?
1: Absolutely no cost, because we wanted to make sure this was important for our small businesses to feel embraced and loved. So there's no cost or whatsoever to sign up. We're taking care of the promotion of the event, so that way it's another thing taken off mm-hmm. of our small businesses that they don't have to worry about the promotion. We're just asking small businesses if they would like to include some sort of incentive or like decorate or something like that at their shop, that they can.
0: Mm-hmm. Now, I noticed last year, of course, it was the first year,
1: mm-hmm.
0: right? First year.
1: Yep.
0: I'm sure you learned things from last year. That Chloe, you weren't involved last year. But Diane, you were. I guess you learned some things maybe you need to do a little differently this time.
1: We did. And last year we did it on Small Business Saturday. This year we kind of polled several businesses out in our community to see when their Christmas open houses were going to be. And we had the idea, we're like, well, let's do it as a Christmas open house community Christian County wide. Mm-hmm. And so we're like, okay, we'll change, modify a little bit. But so far, so good.
0: Yeah. Are you having one place or location that is your ending point where you're going to have different things
2: really
0: going on?
2: No, it's really a pick your own adventure. Yeah. We
0: is
2: just
0: it?
2: Want people okay. to come here and the locals to go out and shop. So here's a list of places to go. We know that they're doing something fun, mm-hmm. so go and do it.
0: Good.
1: And what we'll do is as time goes by, we'll list those promotions on the social media page, and so that people know, because some businesses may not be open the whole 3 days, because mm-hmm. some businesses are closed on Saturdays. But we'll let you know what promotions are going on, what that

0: numbers are going to be, and that way you have all the information at your fingertips.
1: Sure. Again, before we let you guys go, talk again about your event with the Small Business Commission.
0: Small Business Conference coming up October 9th. 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We'll get you the registration links. $25 to register. That includes lunch from the Rusty Pot. And we're going to have a pop-up coffee shop from the Book and Bottle Shop this year.
1: Good, good. Chloe, anything going on at the Chamber while you're here you want to mention this morning?
2: We have our annual Slay the Clay event, October 23rd, which is always very popular. Mm-hmm. So you can sign up for that at christiancountychamber.com.
1: Yeah. Everybody loves a little clay shooting, don't
2: Absolutely,
1: they?
2: Absolutely, they do.
1: Not me, but somebody
0: the
1: does.
0: Right.
1: When the weather is right. Yeah, exactly. Well, Chloe, hope you're not a stranger.
2: Absolutely.
1: Glad to see you this morning.
2: Thank you, Diane.
1: Of course, come back anytime.
0: Yep, that's
1: you
0: right.
1: You guys are welcome anytime to come on out. Diane Turner with the City of Hopkinsville and Chloe Dossett with the Chamber of Commerce joining us this morning at 8:22.
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0: 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It's the bonus hour on your Friday, September 11th edition. Joe Wilson, Jeff Sisk, Hannah Hagman in the house. It's a little rainy out there. Our Weather Center forecast for you today, cloudy with scattered thunderstorms likely and a high of 88. Tonight, mainly cloudy, a chance of some scattered storms, a low of 68. Tomorrow, partly sunny, scattered thunderstorms likely, a high of 88. 90 on Sunday under partly cloudy skies. Extended forecast, sunny on Monday and Tuesday, highs in the low 90s. And Wednesday, mainly sunny, a slight chance of some scattered storms and a high of 92. Jeff came across something this morning and made me think about you.
1: Oh, no. Would it have something to do with tea?
0: It's sweet.
1: Okay.
0: Buttery.
1: Uh-huh.
0: And as far as Brock's is concerned, it's what we all should be wearing this fall. The company that brings us candy corn this time every year, now out with a perfume that smells just like Brock's Ode to Candy Corn.
1: Huh.
0: It's described as a blend of creamy vanilla, spun sugar, and honey. It goes on sale the first day of fall, September 22nd, and each bottle will come with a bag of candy corn.
1: Wow. Now, you know, there was a there's a commercial on TV that has proclaimed this candy corn season. Have you seen that? Have y'all seen that commercial?
2: I have, yes.
1: Yeah.
2: I agree.
1: Yeah. It's a commercial from Brock's.
0: Yeah.
1: And it talks about it being candy corn season.
2: I love candy corn.
1: Now, the candy corn in our house is eaten with peanuts. We mix peanuts with it.
0: Oh, yeah,
1: you
0: get a little sweet with the
1: sour.
0: Yeah,
1: we mix peanuts with it and kind of make a mix with candy corn. But I used to, as a kid, would eat candy corn by the bag by itself.
0: Now, Hannah, do you eat the little white piece and then eat the orange and then the yellow?
1: Yeah.
2: Or do you just
0: pop it all in there?
1: Yeah.
2: I have time to savor, I will. Yeah. But sometimes you just grab like six of them and throw them back.
1: Joe, that brings back a memory.
0: Yeah.
1: That brings back, wow. I've had a lot of those today. I've had a lot of those flashbacks on things. This morning I got up and today's garbage day at the house, although I think they're going to come tomorrow. But they always tell you to put it out on your, you know, today's our normal day.
0: Right.
1: But with a holiday, we think they might be a day behind. But we went and put it out anyway. And as I was going to walk out the door, there was a little bag of garbage on the door handle. And Don used to do that to me. I'd come home from ball games.
0: Oh, yeah.
1: And there'd be a garbage bag on the door handle.
0: For you to take care of that.
1: For me to go ahead and just put it in the garbage can.
0: Oh, that's funny.
1: Yeah. So I've had several flashbacks. But, yeah, I forgot about that.
0: Eating the white piece, orange, and then the yellow.
1: Right. Yeah. It's good stuff.
2: I love candy corn.
1: Yeah.
2: I know it's controversial.
1: Yeah.
2: Some people don't like candy corn.
1: Yeah.
2: Those people are wrong.
0: Now, do you like the candy corn? Do you like the little orange pumpkins?
1: No, I was getting ready to say, I do not like the orange pumpkins with the green stem.
2: I don't think so, Joe.
1: I don't think so, Joe. They're not the same, Joe. They're not the same.
0: Okay.
1: No, I can do without the pumpkins with the green stem on them. No, Joe.
2: It's because it's got green on it.
0: That's right.
1: Is this also a first for the bonus hour of the Early Bird Show?
2: What do you mean?
1: Hannah and I are ganging up on Joe.
0: It is.
2: I love candy corn.
0: I think it is.
1: Yeah, I think this is the first that both of us have ganged up on him.
0: You know what I have to say about that?
1: I know what you got to say. Then we haven't even gotten to the joke.
2: You don't like a singular candy corn?
0: I love candy corn.
1: Oh, okay.
2: I was about to say, but I like the pumpkins.
1: No, I like the pumpkins. We were on him about the pumpkins.
0: I do like the pumpkins.
1: No, we were on him about the pumpkins. Candy corn, we are all in agreement. We all agree.
2: I love candy corn.
1: But the pumpkins, I think you and I both are
2: not
1: we
2: right.
1: can do without.
0: Don't you love
2: not
0: it when you go like when you're like when you're younger or whatever, and you go like to maybe a church thing for Halloween, and they'd have cupcakes, and sitting right in the middle of that cupcake was a big piece of candy corn.
2: Take that mug out.
0: That's right.
2: It's just a glob of, well, I guess that's arguably what a candy corn is too. It's just not the right ratio, is it?
0: Right.
1: Uh-huh.
2: It's just not right.
1: Yeah.
2: Before I forget, I did want to remind everyone, of course, today is it's been 25 years since the September 11th terror attacks in New York. I just want to remind everyone that Our local VFW, Veterans Forum War Post 1913 in Hopkinsville, is hosting their Memorial Remembrance Celebration today. That's at 11 a.m. at their location on VFW Lane. They're going to give out money to first responders. There's going to be door prizes. There's going to be free food. They're going to have a brief ceremony. So, yeah, that's at 11 a.m. That's off of Skyline Drive, by the way. You can't miss it.
3: Right.
2: You'll see the big VFW sign. But, yeah, right. That's happening today.
3: Yeah, so that is today. And, of course, today is National Day of Service and Remembrance. Mm-hmm. Mm-hmm. It's also Patriots Day today, and I think all of us that were born at that time and have memory or recollection of that time know exactly where we are. It's probably something that I will always remember and can see. I can see myself sitting in the other studio, and it's configured. It was configured totally different. Joe knows what I'm talking about because Joe was here at that time. Configured totally different than the way it is now, and we had just... I don't know, maybe that summer had gotten a TV in there. That's when everybody started putting TVs in the studios and in the newsroom and those things. And Joe, you were mentioning that you guys didn't even have a TV at the New Era at that time.
4: Did not. In fact, that's what actually caused us to get TVs because we couldn't see anything. All we were getting were the alerts that were coming down from the Associated Press.
3: Right.
2: Yeah, the AC machine.
4: We didn't have video either.
3: You know.
4: So.
3: And as I said earlier in the week, you know, with the first plane, I thought, well, it was an accident. You know, and then the second plane, and then the third plane, and you started in getting all these different the bells and whistles that go off here when there are alerts.
4: You know, the thing that really stood out to me was how quiet it was when you came. Like when we came out of work, everybody was home watching.
3: I know.
2: Well, the world had changed.
3: World had changed.
4: Absolutely.
3: Yeah.
4: Quiet.
2: Yeah. World had changed.
3: I remember Holly was playing soccer at University Heights Academy at that time. She was still in high school. And this was not right after September 11th, but it was later on, and when things started to sort of get back going again, and they had a soccer match on post, and of course everybody, all family members went, and everything is just it was kind of the eeriest thing for me. Of course, they played soccer at that time. The field you could see from 41 is like, what is that? Is that Mahaffey?
4: Yes.
3: Is that Mahaffey Middle School that's right
4: that the
3: there? Yeah, Mahaffey Middle School that's just right there.
4: Yep.
3: I don't know if it's still right there or not, but they played right there. There was a Ponderosa across the street.
4: Correct.
3: And we had to, in order to go, you had to be there at a certain time.
4: Yep.
3: Military sent a bus, one of their buses over. You got on the bus. And you were with MPs.
4: Mm-hmm.
3: And, I mean, there were MPs all around the field.
4: Yep. Yep.
3: There were helicopters that were flying over the field while this was going on.
4: Yep.
3: I mean, it was just I hope to never, ever, ever, ever be in that situation again.
4: No, you know? But you know what? The unity, the country came together.
3: Sure.
4: And, you know, you wish we could be that unified again.
3: Right.
4: And hopefully nothing ever like this happens again to make that. But it just you kind of wish – that we were unified like we like we were that day.
3: Oh, yeah. Oh, yeah. Oh, yeah. Exactly. You know, I do remember that. But, you know, the days after that, obviously, commercials, threw them out the window.
4: Yeah.
3: I mean, it was wall-to-wall, coverage.
2: Yeah.
3: You know, I remember when we went to war, and it was during a UK game. And we had the UK game on, but there were no commercials played during the game. Every break, Don Stewart was here at the time.
4: Yeah.
3: That was way before automation.
4: Right.
3: And he would do updates during that at the same, you know, while that was going on. During the state tournament, obviously, when the war broke out.
4: I think we were on our way home.
3: We were on our way home. Yeah. And UK was playing that night. State tournament was going on. I believe, I can't remember if it was Hopkinsville, UHA, or Christian. It was one of the three that were up there then. So just, you know, it's funny. I can't tell you what I had for lunch on Monday, but I can remember, you know, things like that are just etched and burnt into your brain that you just, you don't forget at all. So again, just take time for reflection today, National Day of Service and Remembrance and Patriot Day. I remember reading a story this morning when I got up, and it was about a fighter pilot, an F-16 fighter pilot. Mm-hmm. She was a rookie. She was like 25 years old.
2: Mm-hmm.
3: And they sent her up unarmed.
2: Yeah.
3: And her mission was to
4: crash in.
3: It was basically, you hear about suicide missions.
4: Yeah.
3: She was on a suicide mission.
2: Yeah.
3: With her F-16 fighter, if needed, to take those planes down by just using her plane as a weapon.
2: Right.
3: I mean, you know, can you just, I just can't imagine. No. I can't even put words to that.
2: Yeah.
3: To think that told that you're going on a suicide mission. Mm-hmm. I just can't put that into words. It's Women's Baseball Day today.
4: All right.
3: It's also
2: no crying in baseball.
4: That's right.
3: That's right. No crying in baseball. It's also National Hot Cross Bun Day.
4: All right.
2: I'll take one.
3: Yeah.
2: I'll take a hot cross bun. Never had one.
3: Yeah, I was going to say I've never had one.
4: I think I've had one, and I would not turn it down.
3: Sounds good, though. And it's Make Your Own Bed Day.
4: Controversial.
3: If you do that.
2: Yeah. Some people do, some people don't.
4: Yeah.
3: Yeah.
2: Controversial.
3: Yeah.
2: Before I forget, Summer Salute tonight.
3: Oh, yeah.
2: Summer Salute tonight.
3: Yeah. You and Tracy.
2: And tomorrow.
3: You and Tracy on stage tonight,
2: yeah,
3: is that right?
2: Yeah, we're going to be on stage. We're going to introduce some bands. It's going to be fun.
3: The Tracy and Hannah Show before the singing. Or are y'all singing?
2: No.
3: You're not singing. Okay.
2: I could.
3: No singing.
2: I could do my best, but I can't speak for how good that best is.
3: I mean, you've got a band. You got a band behind you.
2: That's true. They could do a lot of work for me. Yeah. But no singing. Only
3: just tell them to play real loud so they can't hear you.
2: That's right. Yeah. Just increase a little bit. Just turn my mic down.
3: There you go.
2: Turn their stuff up. But yeah, so Summer Salute tonight and tomorrow, roads are already closed. So if you're trying to go down in the downtown area, too bad.
3: Right.
2: Turn around. Uh-huh. And then what else? Pow Wow this weekend.
3: Pow Wow's this weekend.
2: Sure enough.
3: A lot of events going on this weekend.
2: Pow Wow starts tomorrow.
3: Sure.
2: Continues into Sunday.
3: All-A Volleyball gets underway tonight. The regional tournament for volleyball gets underway tonight. They play games again tomorrow. So I think there's a freshman volleyball tournament tomorrow too, Joe. Is that right?
4: Sounds right.
3: I think that's right over at Christian County. Yeah. So a lot going on this weekend. A couple of quick jokes here, and then we'll do our quiz. What is faster, hot or cold?
2: Like legitimately, or oh wait, this is the joke.
3: Yeah, this is the joke. This is the joke. Which is faster, hot or cold?
2: I don't know.
3: Well, it's hot because you can catch a cold.
2: That's pretty good. I like that one. Actually.
3: You like that one? Yeah. Joe hadn't done anything over there either.
2: Somebody must be texting you.
3: Yeah. Okay. All right. Here's another one. And you'll have to pay attention to this one when I give the line here.
2: Okay.
3: Why should you wear glasses to math class?
2: I don't know why.
3: Because it helps with division.
2: Joe, you laughed.
4: I think it's silly. It's silly. It's funny because it's silly.
2: Shaking.
3: It's actually division, but I did the division just to kind of
2: shake my
3: head. You don't like that one?
2: No.
3: Okay.
2: Nah, it's funny.
4: See, now, well, I like this one. I like this one, Jeff.
3: Oh, is there one to send in?
4: Listen, Hannah, you're going to love this one.
3: Okay.
4: Why don't they allow dogs in bars?
2: Why?
4: Because they can't hold their liquor.
2: Literally can't hold it. They don't have thumbs.
3: Oh, Joe. Joe.
2: Listen to that laugh.
3: I don't guess I can request bad over here, can I? I guess I could play it. I could play it. Hannah did that to me when you were gone.
4: Oh, yeah?
3: Hannah did that to me.
2: Surprising.
3: Yeah. It kind of did surprise me. I forgot she had control of. I knew she could play her news cuts over here.
4: Oh, man.
3: I forgot about that bottom row that she's got that she could play it as well.
2: I thought I was safe.
3: I thought I was safe. We'll get to the question for the quiz, but I got one. Okay, I need to give you that, Hannah. Leanne texted in from Hayes Furniture, and she said, the proper ratio is one piece of candy corn to three peanuts. And she said they did a lot of research on that at Hayes Furniture.
2: That sounds like a pretty good ratio.
3: That does sound like a pretty good ratio.
2: See,
3: yeah.
2: Joe, they understand. The ratio is important.
3: Yeah, it is a ratio.
2: Yeah.
3: It is. All right, let's do our quiz. Hannah's working on getting the names in the cup that we have. We have four names now. We need to add one more. And here is the question for this morning. Let me tell you, you're going to win a box of chocolates today. And also, we're going to put your name in the cup. We're going to shake up the names. We're going to draw one. That person's going to win a $15 gift card to the Krusty Pig. You can go down and eat there this weekend, or you can go over to Summer Salute. There's plenty of food booths there as well.
2: Don't forget about
3: our local restaurants downtown as well, if that's something you want to do before you head over for one of the many, many concerts or just to walk around to the different things that are going on downtown. All right, here we go again. Krusty Pig, $15 gift card. Appreciate them sponsoring this. And, of course, Kylie and the folks at J. Strecker Jewelry for their support and giving us the candy to give away every week. All right, here's the question. What type of animal was Bambi's friend Flower?
4: That's
2: this
4: easy.
2: Couldn't be any easier.
4: Yeah, that one's.
3: Are you sure?
2: This might be the easiest question you've ever asked.
3: Oh, you think so?
4: Hey, wait, don't hurt his feelings. I mean,
2: well, I'm sorry, but like.
3: Well, I mean, full disclosure, I'm not sure I would have known this.
2: Really? I just feel the tremble of the earth as everyone dove for their phones?
4: That's right.
3: Well, at least one person knows.
4: Yeah.
3: Irene Grace.
2: Yeah, okay. Drax.
3: Irene Grace.
2: Mm-hmm.
3: And I always give this disclaimer when they win. Hannah didn't see the question. She doesn't. Joe just got the question like 5 minutes ago.
4: Right.
3: Yeah, yeah. Joe just
2: Jeff
3: got
2: actually makes concerted efforts to keep the question from me.
4: That he does.
3: Well, I like to see if
2: he
3: you
2: does
3: know.
2: Not want me.
3: Can you tear that up and put it in a
2: I'd
3: cup?
2: I'd be glad to.
3: Okay.
2: I'd be glad to.
3: So the answer today is skunk.
2: You. Yes.
3: Skunk is skunk. The answer. Somebody said, what is Jeff Sisk? I was not Bambi's friend.
2: He's a man.
3: Yeah. That's
2: hold on.
3: Right.
2: I'm folding. Yeah. Okay.
3: All right. You got
2: there
3: it.
2: Go.
3: All right, Joe, go ahead.
4: Okay. Are we ready?
3: I'm ready.
2: Hit it. Yeah.
4: Since we're doing 70s tonight.
3: Is that 70s downtown, tonight? Yeah, that's true. Yeah.
2: That is true.
3: Yeah, you did a good job.
2: Good choice.
3: Hannah, you might hear this song tonight.
2: That
3: you?
2: I'd be down with that. I like it.
3: Yeah. All right. Pick one of those names out of there.
2: Picking a name.
3: I did a double pour them out of the cup and put them back in this morning to shake them up.
2: Double pour them out of the cup?
3: I did a double pour them out. Got too many words in there.
2: Brittany Borland.
3: All right. Brittany Borland is our winner today. She gets the $15 gift card to the Krusty Pig.
2: Your cup,
3: all right.
2: Sir.
3: All right. I'll swap with you. Give you the birthdays. Do the birthdays.
2: There's a lot
3: real
2: of things
3: quick.
2: Moving around.
3: Yeah, there
2: here.
3: Are.
2: Yeah.
3: Do the birthdays real quick.
2: Birthdays brought to you by Valor Hall Conference and Event Center. Great for weddings, business meetings, private parties, military balls, and many functions. Happy birthday today to Ashley Smith. That's from Campbell Street Church of Christ. Happy birthday to Pam Ladd from Bunch and Smudge. Happy birthday to Faith Tripp, Lindsay Sadillac, and Patty Merrick. All of those from Living Hope Baptist Church. Happy birthday to Cindy Burke from St. John Methodist Church and David and Phyllis. Happy birthday, Larry Johnson. Happy birthday to Virginia Gray today. That's for Mom and Dad. On Saturday, happy birthday to Charlie Kim from The Creek. Happy birthday to Chris Farmer and happy birthday to Taylor Green. Both of those from Living Hope Baptist Church. Happy birthday on Saturday to Shirley Martin. Happy 28th anniversary on Saturday to Kent and Carolyn Sutton. Happy anniversary, you guys. On Sunday, happy birthday to Dawn Sal from The Creek. Happy birthday to Tammy Cowan from The Neighborhood. Happy birthday to Donnie Howell, or Huell. Is that Howell?
4: Howell.
2: And happy birthday to Jimmy Vance on Sunday. And Joe, did we have any new ones?
4: Nothing's come in, no.
2: Very good, then. Happy birthday to everybody celebrating today and this weekend.
3: Hard no. Somebody texted in and said candy corn peanuts and Fritos.
2: Ooh.
3: That's what I said.
4: I'd try
2: what
4: it.
2: Flavor of
3: Would
2: Frito.
3: You try it?
4: I'd try it, sure.
2: What
3: I like
2: flavor
3: all three.
2: Frito.
3: I'm not sure I like those three
2: if
3: together.
2: If you say chili cheese Frito,
3: well,
2: I'm
3: yeah,
2: out.
3: Yeah,
4: that one, I don't know.
3: You got your spicy, yeah. You got your sweet, yeah. And you got your salty.
2: Uh-huh. Like original? If you say chili cheese, no.
3: Yeah.
2: It's going to be a pass for me.
3: Yeah. Although, I mean, if somebody put it in front of me and I wasn't going to get to eat the rest of the day, yeah, I'd do it.
2: Not me.
3: Not you.
2: I'll hold
3: okay.
2: Strong.
3: Joe?
4: Yes, sir.
3: Would you try that?
4: Yeah.
3: Okay. You'd do that?
4: Sure.
3: Okay. All right. Maybe we'll have to mix some of that up sometime.
4: Yeah, I'd try it. But all I'm right. Like Hannah. I'm not doing it with the
3: with
4: the chili
3: cheese. No,
4: yeah.
2: Chili cheese. You know, if I
4: somebody
2: might try it with original. If chili cheese eating. And candy corn?
4: Yeah.
3: Yeah.
2: Just doesn't
4: you know,
2: sound
4: if
2: like
4: somebody's eating chili cheese or chili cheese Fritos within 6 miles of you, you know it.
2: Yeah, that's true.
3: Oh, I know. Now, somebody said original Fritos. Somebody said try it. They said they came back. They responded. They said try it.
2: I'll try it with the original.
3: Try it with the original.
2: Not barbecue.
3: Okay.
2: I'll try it with
3: that.
2: The original.
3: I'll try that. Yeah. All right. Let's see here. Oh, we got to go. Carter Hendricks is in here next. The Pinerol Games, an annual event designed exclusively for adults ages 50 and older, will return September 21st through the 23rd at the Sportsplex in Hopkinsville. Approximately 300 participants from nine counties are expected to take part in 3 days of friendly competition, recreation, and fellowship. The Pinerol Games are coordinated by the Hopkinsville Division of Parks and Recreation. 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
11: Here's your WHOP Weather Center forecast. Chance for storms today, otherwise partly cloudy skies. Highs level off around 88. Southwest winds at around 5 miles an hour. Mainly cloudy skies tonight. Chance of thunderstorms, lows around 68. Chance of thunderstorms tomorrow. Daytime highs approaching 88. A blend of clouds and sun. That's the forecast. I'm meteorologist Megan Mulford for 98.7 Light FM. Right now, 73.
4: 75 in Elkton right now, 74 in Katy's at 8:46. And Jeff, I'll turn it over to you.
3: 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Carter, good morning, sir.
12: Good morning. How are y'all this
3: doing
12: morning?
3: Doing great. Glad to have you in this morning. Earlier this week, we had a nice groundbreaking, big announcement. This one was huge because the governor was here too, so a lot of dignitaries were in town. But we're talking about U.S. tobacco and talk about what that means to have that industry in our community that's already here look at the community and expand and bring their headquarters here.
12: Well, what a positive statement it is for the community and region for certain. And we get excited when we hear about new industries, and rightfully so. Mm-hmm. People are excited about the new, but there's really nothing more powerful for your economy than an existing company, an existing mm-hmm. business or industry that's growing, like U.S. Smokeless Tobacco just announced. So $250 million investment, 200 jobs, average wages of $56 pre-benefit. So this is really a significant opportunity for Christian County and for southwestern Kentucky. And most importantly, and I think this is what we try to remind ourselves of on a daily basis, for a people. People who are going to be looking for opportunities, small businesses looking for more contract opportunities. You know, this is going to provide that for, again, a good portion of our region, 200 good paying jobs. So an exciting date indeed. And anytime the governor's in town to help with the groundbreaking and that kind of an announcement is certainly a good day.
3: And this doesn't replace their plant here off of Maine. I mean, and the bypass. I mean, this is in addition to, I mean, they've got a large footprint just here north of town.
12: Oh, absolutely. Since 1916, actually. So 110 mm-hmm. years they've had a presence here in Hopkinsville. And the North Campus mm-hmm. just recently added the Baker One facility mm-hmm. within the last 24 months. So they've actually been investing in the North Campus. Mm-hmm. Of course, they have the Eagle One facility, which is out at Hopkinsville's South Park. Mm-hmm. That's where the announcement for the Baker Two facility now mm-hmm. being built. And so really the significant investment they've made over 110 years, but in the last 10 years alone, mm-hmm. they've either invested or have announced the investment of over $500 million worth of investment mm-hmm. in Hopkinsville and Christian County. And that's pretty exciting. And The other piece, and I'd certainly be remiss to not acknowledge this, is I mentioned the Baker 1 mm-hmm. and the Baker 2 facility. For the listeners that knew and remembered Greg Baker, mm-hmm. Just truly a great gentleman from this community, one of my brother's best friends growing up, and so I certainly looked up to Greg as he was one of those legendary football players from the state championship era of Christian County High School in the early 1980s. But more than that, just a really, really good human being and a good leader. And so it was really awesome to be out there, not just with the governor in town, but his family there, and to see the employees, the teammates of U.S. Smokeless Tobacco and the things they had to say about Greg. What a special situation that is as well. Unfortunately, we're naming facilities after him because he passed away too early. Right. But what an honoring situation that is, and certainly I know it's meaningful to the employees and the teammates at U.S. Smokeless Tobacco.
3: And he's one of those guys that started ground level and worked his way all the way up and was really an impact, positive impact on that facility.
12: You know, here we are on Patriot Day, not to turn it about that, mm-hmm, but when you think right. about stories of somebody like Greg that goes in, works their way to the top, you know, the American dream is about being able mm-hmm. to accomplish what you dream is possible right. accomplishing. And on a day like Patriot Day, there's really no better thing to celebrate than those who have made the ultimate sacrifice defending the right to that American dream, that spirit of freedom that we cherish here. And so certainly we're excited to see U.S. Smokeless Tobacco break ground, and in a fitting honor to Greg Baker for that Baker 2 facility.
3: Yeah. To give us an update on Kitchen Foods. I know they're still doing some hiring. How close are they to being up with production?
12: Within the month. They're full speed ahead to their early operations. I believe they're probably in testing at this point if they're going according to schedule. Ramping up, I think they've hired over 100 so far. They'll be on their way to 350 plus by the end of the calendar year. And then that continues to grow as they continue to get fully operational, meeting their full customer demands and hopefully seeing increased customer demands. But if you drive out Pembroke Road, and you see the spec building, it's no longer spec building. It is the home of Kitchen Food Company. They've done a lot of changes to it. And here very soon, there will be meals being shipped out of there to Aldi's all across the nation. And you'll be able to pick them up right here.
3: I was getting ready to say, are we going to be able to buy something that was produced here, packaged here
12: yes.
3: in Hopkinsville?
12: Yeah, absolutely. Yeah. And by the way, if the procurement goes well, there's going to be some of the ingredients are also going to be grown from the fields right around here as well. So truly going to be one of those value-added, vertically integrated agriculture-related projects. And so really excited about that. But it is full speed ahead. And if anyone's still looking, I think they're still trying to hire people as well. So go to our website, southwesternky.com, click on Industries, Work SWK, and you can actually click right to their page from there mm-hmm. and see the job that they're currently hiring for and apply online. Mm-hmm. And so there are other opportunities that are out there as well, but Kitchen Food is currently hiring, and we certainly want to encourage people that are interested to check them out.
3: And in the future, they plan on hiring more.
12: Absolutely.
3: Yeah.
12: Keep
3: this
12: them on your radar.
3: This is just to getting started. Yeah,
12: keep them on your radar. Good company. We're excited to see them get off the ground. Again, we talk about U.S. Tobacco major mm-hmm. expansion. We're now talking about Kitchen Food. In a good, strong, healthy economy, you need both of these types of announcements, mm-hmm. existing companies doing well and new companies coming in.
3: And we've talked about this before. It says a lot about the local workforce. These companies wouldn't be able to expand if they weren't competent in the local workforce.
12: That's exactly right. And I think you kind of ask, you know, what does it really say about our region to have a company like U.S. Smokeless? The first thing that it says is that they value the workforce that they have and they have confidence in that workforce. They wouldn't even be considering it here. So if anybody needs to be thanked for an expansion like U.S. Smokeless Tobacco, it's the workforce. Mm-hmm. You guys are the people making this happen, and you do it every single day. And so that's also true for Kitchen Food. As they were coming into the region, they wanted to know, do you have the workforce that could meet our needs? They can find real estate. They can build a building. You can do that just about anywhere. But this region produces an exceptional workforce. It's thanks to the public schools and the private schools throughout the region, our proximity to Fort Campbell. I just think it's kind of in the cultural DNA of the people of Southwest Kentucky. We're hardworking people. We understand the concepts of perseverance and sacrifice mm-hmm. and showing up every day. And as long as we continue doing that, we're going to have success in economic development.
3: Yeah. You sent in a list of things to talk about, and one of those was a Toyota Bashoku and their update. Tell us about that and what's going on out in South Park with that.
12: Well, look, that you talk about Hopkinsville South Park, right? Mm-hmm. And so Toyota Bashoku, who had their grand opening just under a year ago, December of 2025, initially had planned to hire about 160 people. They're currently over 200, and it's my understanding they plan to continue hiring. So I would also, for anyone out there listening, knowing a family member, a loved one, or a friend that's needing to look for work, put them on your radar as well, Toyota Bashoku. But what's so cool about that is that Hopkinsville South Park, basically in the last 36 months, there's going to have been over $500 million invested between Toyota Bashuku and now U.S. Smokeless Tobacco with the new Baker 2 facility. So that's creating wonderful opportunity here throughout the region. And in particular at Toyota Bashuku, again, they're looking to hire some more people. So keep them on your radar.
3: Yeah. Probably need some upgrades to that intersection.
12: We hope so.
3: On to 41.
12: Yeah, we may indeed. When I say we hope so, that just means there's good traffic in and out, which is a good sign at that point.
3: That is true. Yeah, that is good. You mentioned those that are hiring. Mentioned the two that we just mentioned, and actually three with the Kitchen Foods and U.S. Tobacco and the Toyota
12: TB Western Kentucky.
3: There you go. Yeah, they're hiring. But I guess you can go and check. Pretty much all the factories are probably looking for somebody.
12: Well, you know, usually there's some kind of spots opening, but I try to look at the ones that I'm seeing being advertised a little more aggressively right now. So T-Gas, I know, has been hiring. T-Rad is currently advertising their hiring. Krusty's and Seamer Milling, I believe, both have advertised their hiring. And there's many more, but those are some that I've just recently seen. And the point is, if you go again to southwesternky.com, top industries, you can click on Work SWK. Mm-hmm. And from there, you can actually send us your resume, and we'll take that and we'll send that out to all the industry's HR folks and certainly to the ones that we know are hiring. Mm-hmm. And so we can't promise you a job, can't even promise you an interview, mm-hmm. but we can promise you if you send us a resume, an email with your interest, we will share that with the companies and industries that we know are hiring and hopefully help make a connection that gets you a wonderful opportunity with one of these tremendous companies that manufacture and produce goods here in southwestern Kentucky.
3: Yeah. Carter, anything else you want to mention? Anything coming up that you put on people's radar? Anything like that?
12: Yeah, so we've got our industry appreciation luncheon coming up on October the 28th, 11:30 a.m. at the Bruce Convention Center. That's an annual event that we do to really highlight the impact of industries and to thank our existing industries in particular. So be looking for more information coming out on that. And just to close it out, honoring and understanding, you guys have already done it, right. But as we said here on 9/11, as you said earlier, Jeff, we all, those of us old enough, all remember where we were when it happened and what we felt like afterwards. And we've rightfully turned it into what we call Patriot Day, mm-hmm. to continue to remind ourselves of the need to remember and honor those who paid that ultimate sacrifice, but also to be proud of this country that we live in. And mm-hmm. although it may seem divided at times, and certainly if you go into social media too often, mm-hmm. the truth is we are a good people trying to do a great thing, keeping the American dream alive. And you know, what a better way to celebrate that than on Patriot Day.
3: Right, exactly. Carter, we appreciate you coming out as always. Thank you, sir.
12: Thank you.
3: Thank you. That's Carter Hendricks. He is Executive Director of SWKEDC. That's going to do it for the program. Don't forget, if you can't make it to Owensboro tonight, we've got high school football, Christian County and Davis County. Our coverage will begin at 6:20 on 99.3 FM and 1230 AM WHOP. Everybody have a great weekend. Get out and enjoy all the events that are going on in our community. Right now, though, it is time for our entertainment update.
13: Another honor for you too. The band's been named the 2027 Music Cares Persons of the Year.
14: The Recording Academy's charity supporting the music community has selected the group for their long-standing commitment to supporting a wide range of causes. You two will be honored at the 36th Annual Persons of the Year Benefit Gala in Los Angeles in February. Performers will be revealed at a later date. I'm Mark Mayfield.
15: Standing there in the light of the window, wearing that same smile, man, it's been a while.
13: It's been a minute since Taylor Swift left country music, but the genre's never forgotten her. And now the singer has gotten her first CMA nomination in years. I Knew It, I Knew You from the Toy Story soundtrack is in the running for Single of the Year. The 60th annual CMA Awards will take place on November 18th in Nashville. And AC/DC won't be shaking fans in Toronto at all next week. The show, scheduled for September 16th, has been canceled because the stadium where it was going to be held was heavily damaged in a storm last week. They tried to reschedule, but they couldn't make it happen. AC/DC still has three shows left on its Power Up tour. That's entertainment. I'm Daria Albinger.
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11: Here's your WHOP Weather Center forecast. Chance for storms today, otherwise partly cloudy skies. Highs level off around 88. Southwest winds at around 5 miles an hour. Mainly cloudy skies tonight. Chance of thunderstorms, lows around 68. Chance of thunderstorms tomorrow. Daytime highs approaching 88. A blend of clouds and sun. That's the forecast. I'm meteorologist Megan Mulford for 98.7 Light FM. 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
6: Here's your WHOP Weather Center forecast. Chance for storms today, otherwise partly cloudy skies. Highs level off around 88. Southwest winds at around 5 miles an hour. Mainly cloudy skies tonight. Chance of thunderstorms, lows around 68. Chance of thunderstorms tomorrow. Daytime highs approaching 88, a blend of clouds and sun. That's the forecast. I'm meteorologist Megan Mulford for 98.7 Light FM. Right now, 75.
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0: Oasis Wonderwall, part of a perfect mix of yesterday and today for your Friday workday as we get closer to our weekend. I'm Liz Stark with Justin Bieber, Dexy's Midnight Runners, and Ace of Base coming up.
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12: Here's your WHOP Weather Center forecast. Chance for storms today, otherwise partly cloudy skies. Highs level off around 88. Southwest winds at around 5 miles an hour. Mainly cloudy skies tonight. Chance of thunderstorms, lows around 68.
13: chance of thunderstorms. Tomorrow, daytime highs approaching 88, a blend of clouds and sun. That's the forecast. I'm meteorologist Megan Mulford for 98.7 Light FM. Right now, 75.
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0: you know and love from yesterday. More of today's hits too. Liz Stark with Till Tuesday and Rihanna on the way.
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2: Here's your WHOP Weather Center forecast. Chance of thunderstorms this afternoon, otherwise a mix of clouds and sun. Daytime highs approaching 88, winds out of the west at around 5 miles an hour. Mainly cloudy tonight, chance for storms. Lows dip down to about 68. Chance for storms tomorrow, highs around 88, a mix of clouds and sun. That's the forecast. I'm meteorologist Megan Mulford for 98.7 Light FM. Currently, it's 77 degrees.
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0: 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I'm Liz Stark. So glad to share a little bit of your Friday with you as we inch closer to our weekend. 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

0: I knew it.
1: Taylor Swift, part of a better mix-up today and yesterday. Liz Stark, so glad to be with you. And a reminder, again, that time of year, we have to be even more cautious on those roadways. A lot of us get stuck in routines. I know that. I do also. But this is the time of year our kids are back in school, and that means little ones running to that bus stop and running home off that bus, and they're not looking out for us, so we need to look out for them. Just keep that in mind as you are traveling through neighborhoods. On the way, more great hits from today and yesterday. Lord, coming up.
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15: Here's your WHOP Weather Center forecast. Chance of thunderstorms this afternoon, otherwise a mix of clouds and sun. Daytime highs approaching 88, winds out of the west at around 5 miles an hour. Mainly cloudy tonight. Chance for storms. Lows dip down to about 68. Chance for storms tomorrow. Highs around 88. A mix of clouds and sun. That's the forecast. I'm meteorologist Megan Mulford for 98.7 Light FM. Currently, it's 79 degrees.
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A perfect mix of yesterday and today for your Friday workday. Liz Stark, so glad to share some time with you. Daryl Hall, John Oates on the way. Lady Gaga coming up right now. Timberland.

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6: Here's your WHOP Weather Center forecast. Chance of thunderstorms this afternoon, otherwise a mix of clouds and sun. Daytime highs approaching 88, winds out of the west at around 5 miles an hour. Mainly cloudy tonight, chance for storms. Lows dip down to about 68. Chance for storms tomorrow, highs around 88, a mix of clouds and sun. That's the forecast. I'm meteorologist Megan Mulford for 98.7 Light FM. 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

0: A perfect mix of music to keep you company as we get closer to our weekend. Liz Stark reminding you, if you want to go out and about this weekend, there is someone in your neighborhood, a teenager, probably looking to make some extra money. They will definitely watch the kids so you can have that date night or that girls' night out you have been after. Go ahead, make that call and make those plans. Coming up, more great hits from today and yesterday. Ed Sheeran on the way.
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15: Here's your WHOP Weather Center forecast. Chance of thunderstorms this afternoon, otherwise a mix of clouds and sun. Daytime highs approaching 88, winds out of the west at around 5 miles an hour. Mainly cloudy tonight, chance for storms, lows dip down to about 68. Chance for storms tomorrow, highs around 88, a mix of clouds and sun. That's the forecast. I'm meteorologist Megan Mulford for 98.7 Light FM. Right now, 81.
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1: NBC News Radio. I'm Chris Caraccio. 25 years ago today, terrorists hijacked four U.S. jetliners and forced them to crash, killing nearly 3,000 people and jarring the entire nation. Two of the aircraft pierced each of the World Trade Center's twin towers in New York City, causing them to burn and then collapse. Another jet slammed into the Pentagon in the Washington, D.C. area. The fourth, United Airlines Flight 93, carrying 38 passengers and seven crew members, crashed into a field 80 miles southeast of Pittsburgh after passengers struggled with armed hijackers to regain control of the aircraft. A 9/11 commemoration at Ground Zero in New York City is currently taking place with former Presidents Clinton, Bush, Obama, and Biden all in attendance. New York City Mayor Zoran Mamdani is in attendance as well after some families of victims called for him not to attend. Mamdani shook hands with former Mayor Rudy Giuliani, who earlier this week spoke out against Mamdani attending. I'm Chris Caraccio, NBC News Radio.
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3: And good afternoon. This is WHOP News. 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My name is Hannah Hagman reporting. The communities of Western Kentucky, including Hopkinsville and Christian County, took a moment to pause and remember Friday as it marks 25 years since the worst terror attack on American soil happened on September 11, 2001, claiming the lives of almost 3,000 individuals and changed life as we know it forever. The Hopkinsville Fire Department participated in their annual stair climb in remembrance of the many firefighters that entered the World Trade Centers as they were burning. Mayor J.R. Knight read a proclamation encouraging all citizens to reflect and remember.
4: Good morning. It is 7:46 a.m., exactly 25 years ago. At this moment, America's Airline Flight 11 struck the North Tower of the World Trade Center. In that moment, our country changed forever. Today marks 25 years since September 11, 2001. Nearly 3,000 lives were lost, families were changed forever, and first responders ran towards danger when many others were trying to escape it. This morning, we gather here at Station 5 to remember those lives.
3: An altercation between students prompted a lockdown at Northeast Middle School in Clarksville. In response from law enforcement Friday morning after a member of the school staff implemented that lockdown following an altercation between two students in a gymnasium locker room where somebody reported they thought they saw a firearm in the fray. That report caused an administrator to implement a lockdown as a precaution. Searches were conducted along with student interviews, and as of Friday morning, no weapon or additional reports of weapons have been located. A Christian County high school teacher is moving forward in a prestigious competition after art educator Paula Gieske was named a 2027 Kentucky Teacher Achievement Award winner. Gieske, affectionately known as Miss G by her students, was one of nine Kentucky educators who are nominees for the 2027 Kentucky Teacher of the Year Award. Only one will be named the Teacher of the Year, but all award recipients will receive a cash prize. The overall Kentucky Teacher of the Year will receive $10,000 and will have the opportunity to do a six-month sabbatical with the Kentucky Department of Education. Following discussions regarding evidence and expert testimony for the murder case against Aisha Whitlock in Christian Circuit Court Thursday afternoon, both parties are ready for trial to begin on September 21st. Whitlock is charged in the death of 29-year-old Daquan Butler of Hopkinsville, and she's accused of hitting him with a vehicle she was driving at the Willows apartment complex in Pembroke. A report states she allegedly engaged in wanton behavior that caused her to hit Butler. Defense Attorney James Mills requested a written document from the Commonwealth on what their expert witness will testify to, and he will do the same, with all parties agreeing that was only fair.
5: I will say that I am asking now on the record, and I can do it in writing if we have to, but I do want a statement of what the Commonwealth's expert is likely to testify to and what the basis of those opinions are, so that that's in writing for us as well.
6: That's fine.
3: Hopkinsville police have arrested and charged a second suspect in a robbery that occurred on Jan Drive Wednesday that led to a pursuit involving multiple agencies. An arrest report was not immediately available, but HPD Public Information Officer Justin Rios identified the second suspect as 20-year-old Jatavius Larkin of Hopkinsville. He was taken into custody following execution of a search warrant in the 1400 block of Bethel Street and charged with first-degree robbery, first-degree one endangerment, kidnapping of an adult, and receiving stolen property. 16 seniors attending the Gatton Academy of Mathematics and Science are being recognized as semifinalists in the 2027 National Merit Scholarship Program, and a couple of them are local. Established in 1955, the National Merit Scholarship Corporation is an independent nonprofit organization that conducts the annual prestigious scholarship program to highlight students of excellence and set them up for future success. Those semifinalists include Kat Tellez of Trigg County High School in Katy's and River McDermott of Madisonville North Hopkins High School in Madisonville. And that's been your news. My name is Hannah Hagman reporting.
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8: Here's your WHOP Weather Center forecast. Chance of thunderstorms this afternoon, otherwise a mix of clouds and sun. Daytime highs approaching 88, winds out of the west at around 5 miles an hour. Mainly cloudy tonight, chance for storms. Lows dip down to about 68. Chance for storms tomorrow, highs around 88, a mix of clouds and sun. That's the forecast. I'm meteorologist Megan Mulford for 98.7 Light FM. 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
3: Here's your WHOP Weather Center forecast. Chance of thunderstorms this afternoon, otherwise a mix of clouds and sun. Daytime highs approaching 88, winds out of the west at around 5 miles an hour. Mainly cloudy tonight, chance for storms. Lows dip down to about 68. Chance for storms tomorrow, highs around 88, a mix of clouds and sun. That's the forecast. I'm meteorologist Megan Mulford for 98.7 Light FM. Currently 82.
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0: One great hit after another to keep you motivated working from the office, from home, or maybe the road. 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Adele, coming up.
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0: a better mix of music to keep you company in your workday. Liz Stark, glad to be with you. And a reminder again, if you're looking for something to watch with your family over the weekend, Supergirl has dropped on HBO Max. Coming up, we've still got more great hits from today and yesterday. Nickelback on the way.
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11: Here's your WHOP Weather Center forecast. Chance of thunderstorms this afternoon, otherwise a mix of clouds and sun. Daytime highs approaching 88, winds out of the west at around 5 miles an hour. Mainly cloudy tonight, chance for storms. Lows dip down to about 68. Chance for storms tomorrow, highs around 88, a mix of clouds and sun. That's the forecast. I'm meteorologist Megan Mulford for 98.7 Light FM. 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

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Hopkinsville, Clarksville, Fort Campbell.

one great hit after another to keep you motivated through all those tasks and to-dos. Liz Stark, hoping you're not the one who has to change the toner in the copy machine today.

0: the Stones, part of a better mix-up today and yesterday. Coming up, Walk the Moon, Survivor, and En Vogue.
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9: Here's your WHOP Weather Center forecast. Daytime highs approaching 88 this afternoon under partly cloudy skies with a chance for storms. Westerly winds at around 5 miles an hour. Chance for storms tonight, lows level off around 68, mainly cloudy skies expected. Sunshine mixed with clouds at times tomorrow. Chance for storms, high of 88. That's the forecast. I'm meteorologist Megan Mulford for 98.7 Light FM. 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

0: 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Liz Stark, glad to share a little bit of your Friday workday with you. I've got Bruno Mars coming up. 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

0: 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Make sure you're nice to each other, drink responsibly, tip generously, and designate a driver.
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21: Here's your WHOP Weather Center forecast. Chance of thunderstorms this afternoon. Otherwise, sunshine mixed with clouds at times. Daytime highs approaching 88. Southeast winds at around 5 miles an hour. Chance of thunderstorms tonight. Lows level off around 68. Overcast skies. Partly cloudy skies tomorrow. Chance for storms 88. That's the forecast. I'm meteorologist Megan Mulford for 98.7 Light FM. Currently, it's 88 degrees.
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0: Yeah, do something nice for yourself today. Buy yourself some flowers. Miley Cyrus with Steve Cassidy and more music coming up. Great to have you listening. Weekends come early this week. That's good.
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13: Here's your WHOP Weather Center forecast. Chance of thunderstorms this afternoon. Otherwise, sunshine mixed with clouds at times. Daytime highs approaching 88. Southeast winds at around 5 miles an hour. Chance of thunderstorms tonight, lows level off around 68, overcast skies. Partly cloudy skies tomorrow, chance for storms 88. That's the forecast. I'm meteorologist Megan Mulford for 98.7 Light FM. Currently, it's 86 degrees.
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0: Katy Perry, Teenage Dream with Steve Cassidy, and great music on a feel-good Friday. A little afternoon pick-me-up, Dua Lipa Levitating coming up right after Tal Bachman. And She's So High next.
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0: That's Foreigner, Say You Will, with Steve Cassidy. Great to have you listening today. Halloween just about upon us, and this might be the scariest thing for Halloween this year. The company that brings us candy corn is now out with a perfume that smells just like it. It's Brock's Ode to Candy Cane, described as a blend of creamy vanilla, sponge sugar, and honey. And it goes on sale the first day of fall on September 22nd. If you want to smell like candy corn, you do you. Candy corn's kind of a splitter. I mean, right? A room splitter. People love it or hate it.
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14: Here's your WHOP Weather Center forecast. Chance of thunderstorms this afternoon. Otherwise, sunshine mixed with clouds at times. Daytime highs approaching 88. Winds out of the southeast at around 5 miles an hour. Cloudy skies tonight. Chance for storms. Lows dip down to about 68. Chance of thunderstorms tomorrow. High temperatures reach up to 85. Sunshine mixed with clouds at times. That's the forecast. I'm meteorologist Megan Mulford for 98.7 Light FM. Currently, it's 86 degrees.
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Are you ready for the weekend? Here we go. Football season in full swing. Friday Night Lights. We got college football. I got the NFL season kicked off. Great time of year for fairs and festivals and football.

the back. Elephants and acrobats, lions, snakes, monkey. Village food's righteous, Sister Cena says funky. How bizarre.

stuck around. TV news and cameras, there's choppers in the sky. Marines, police, reporters, that's where.

0: That's Sia with Unstoppable. I'm Steve. More great music coming up, including a good song from Taylor Swift. Looking ahead to the CMA Awards. She's looking forward to it with her first nomination in quite a while. She's up for Single of the Year at the Country Music Association Awards. You know, she's gone pop all this time. But she is up for a Single of the Year for I Knew It, I Knew You, featured in the Toy Story 5 soundtrack. She wrote on Instagram yesterday, "Looks like I haven't yeed my last haw. Thank you, CMA. See you there November 18th.
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7: Here's your WHOP Weather Center forecast. Chance of thunderstorms this afternoon, otherwise sunshine mixed with clouds at times. Daytime highs approaching 88, winds out of the southeast at around 5 miles an hour. Cloudy skies tonight, chance for storms, lows dip down to about 68. Chance of thunderstorms tomorrow, high temperatures reach up to 85, sunshine mixed with clouds at times. That's the forecast. I'm meteorologist Megan Mulford for 98.7 Light FM. 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

0: Couple of weeks away from Farm Aid. It'll be September 26th. You can watch it on CNN. Dave Matthews Band, Neil Young, Willie Nelson, and, of course, John Mellencamp will all be there. Since 1985, Farm Aid has raised some $85 million to support family farms. I'm Steve with more music coming up on a Feel Good Friday. Feel It Still from Portugal the Man is next.
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0: Two artists, two charts, one great song. That was a big song on the country chart by John Michael Montgomery. And then again by All4One on the pop and R&B charts. I guess three charts. All4One, I swear. It's Steve calling up Carly Rae Jepsen next. I hope she picks up.
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12: Here's your WHOP Weather Center forecast. Chance of thunderstorms this afternoon, otherwise sunshine mixed with clouds at times. Daytime highs approaching 88, winds out of the southeast at around 5 miles an hour. Cloudy skies tonight, chance for storms, lows dip down to about 68. Chance of thunderstorms tomorrow. High temperatures reach up to 85. Sunshine mixed with clouds at times. That's the forecast. I'm meteorologist Megan Mulford for 98.7 Light FM. 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

What do they say? If it makes you happy, it's probably illegal, immoral, or fattening. How bad can it be? Here's Sheryl Crow on a Feel Good Friday.

0: There was so much great music in the movies in the 80s from Fast Times at Ridgemont High. That's Jackson Browne. Somebody's Baby. It's a song that was kind of a throwaway for him and definitely not typical of the kind of music he wrote and writes. And he didn't even want to put it on one of his own albums. He just, you know, did it as kind of a throwaway. It was on the Fast Times at Ridgemont High soundtrack, but he didn't include it on one of his own albums. And I'm sure his manager was like, what do you mean he didn't put it on the album? Big hit song like that, Somebody's Baby. Steve Cassidy with more great music coming up from the 80s movie soundtrack. Eric Carmen, Hungry Eyes, coming up after Beyonce, Irreplaceable, next.
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9: Here's your WHOP Weather Center forecast. Chance of thunderstorms tonight. Otherwise, cloudy skies expected. Lows level off around 68. Southerly winds at around 5 miles an hour. Sunshine mixed with clouds at times tomorrow. Chance of thunderstorms. Highs level off around 85. Mainly clear tomorrow night. Lows level off around 67. That's the forecast. I'm meteorologist Megan Mulford for 98.7 Light FM. Currently, it's 91 degrees.
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0: 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Believe it. That's Cher. I'm Steve. Thanks for hanging out. 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

0: Teddy Swims, Lose Control. Steve Cassidy here on Patriots Day with a patriotic Miley Cyrus coming up.
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9: Here's your WHOP Weather Center forecast. Chance of thunderstorms tonight. Otherwise, cloudy skies expected. Lows level off around 68. Southerly winds at around 5 miles an hour. Sunshine mixed with clouds at times tomorrow. Chance of thunderstorms. Highs level off around 85. Mainly clear tomorrow night. Lows level off around 67. That's the forecast. I'm meteorologist Megan Mulford for 98.7 Light FM. Currently, it's 91 degrees.
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1: NBC News Radio. I'm Chris Caraggio.
2: America is marking the 25th anniversary of the 9/11 attacks. A quarter of a century ago today, terrorists hijacked four U.S. jetliners and forced them to crash, killing nearly 3,000 people and jarring the entire nation. Two of the aircraft pierced each of the World Trade Center's twin towers in New York City, causing them to burn and collapse. Another jet slammed into the Pentagon in Washington, D.C. The fourth, United Airlines Flight 93 en route from Newark to San Francisco, crashed in a field 80 miles southeast of Pittsburgh after passengers struggled with armed hijackers to regain control of the aircraft. Wall Street is closing higher to cap a losing week. Investors largely shrugged off the latest inflation data, which showed the consumer price index rose 0.4% in August. At the closing bell, the Dow Jones gained 509 points, the S&P 500 rose 65 points, and the NASDAQ climbed 251 points.
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4: Good evening, and this is Deontay Berry reporting. Communities in Western Kentucky, including Hopkinsville and Christian County, took a moment to pause on Friday and remember, as it marks 25 years since the worst terrorist attack on American soil happened on September 11, 2001, claiming the lives of almost 3,000 individuals and changing life as we know it. The Hopkinsville Fire Department participated in their annual stair climb in remembrance of the many firefighters that entered the World Trade Center buildings as they were burning. Hopkinsville Mayor Jared Knight also read a proclamation encouraging all citizens to reflect and remember.
5: Good morning. It is 7:46 a.m., exactly 25 years ago. At this moment, America's Airline Flight 11 struck the North Tower of the World Trade Center. In that moment, our country changed forever. Today marks 25 years since September 11, 2001. Nearly 3,000 lives were lost, families were changed forever, and first responders ran towards danger when many others were trying to escape it. This morning, we gather here at Station 5 to remember those lives.
4: Hopkinsville's Veterans of Foreign Wars Post 1913 hosted a memorial service to remember those who died in and are still impacted by the terrorist attacks. Along with those who died on the day of the attacks, VFW Commander John Brame says survivors and first responders have contracted and died from diseases in the years to follow as a result of the dust and debris that was emitted when the World Trade Center buildings in New York City collapsed. To honor the sacrifices made by first responders, the VFW gave out $8,000 in grants to local fire departments and law enforcement agencies.
6: And then thousands more have died because of the results of the smoke inhalation, the dust, and whatever, the cancers that they've had to take after that brutal attack. And today, our VFW Post wants to recognize first responders in Christian County. You mean a whole lot to us, and I hope, and as you are well aware, if we get in trouble, we need something, who do we call?
4: An altercation between students prompted a lockdown at Northeast Middle School in Clarksville, and response from law enforcement Friday morning after somebody reported that they saw a firearm in the fray. That report caused an administrator to implement a lockdown as a precaution. Searches were conducted along with student interviews, and as of Friday morning, no weapon or additional reports of weapons have been located. A Christian County high school teacher is moving forward in a prestigious competition after art educator Paula Gieske was named a 2027 Kentucky Teacher Achievement Award winner. Gieske, affectionately known as Miss G by her students, was one of nine Kentucky educators who are nominees for the 2027 Kentucky Teacher of the Year Award. Only one will be named the Teacher of the Year, but all award recipients will receive a cash prize. The overall Kentucky Teacher of the Year will receive $10,000 and will have the opportunity to do a six-month sabbatical with KDE. Following discussions regarding evidence and expert testimony for the murder case against Aisha Whitlock in Christian Circuit Court Thursday afternoon, both parties are ready for trial to begin on September 21st. Whitlock is charged in the death of 29-year-old Daquan Butler of Hopkinsville, and she's accused of hitting him with a vehicle she was driving at the Willows apartment complex in Pembroke. A report states she allegedly engaged in wanton behavior that caused her to strike Butler, Defense Attorney James Mills requested a written document from the Commonwealth on what their expert witness will testify to, as he'll do the same, and all parties agreed that was only fair.
7: I will say that I am asking now on the record, and I can do it in writing if we have to, but I do want a statement of what the Commonwealth's expert is likely to testify to and what the basis of those opinions are, so that that's in writing for us as well.
8: I think that's fair. That's fine. Yes.
4: Hopkinsville police have arrested and charged a second suspect in a robbery that occurred on Jan Drive Wednesday that led to a pursuit involving multiple agencies. An arrest report was not immediately available, but HPD Public Information Officer Justin Rios identified the second suspect as 20-year-old Jatavius Larkin of Hopkinsville. He was taken into custody following execution of a search warrant in the 1400 block of Bethel Street and charged with first-degree robbery, first-degree wanton endangerment, kidnapping of an adult, and receiving stolen property. That's been your news, and this is Deontay Berry reporting for WHOP News.
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10: Here's your WHOP Weather Center forecast. Chance of thunderstorms tonight. Otherwise, cloudy skies expected. Lows level off around 68. Southerly winds at around 5 miles an hour. Sunshine mixed with clouds at times tomorrow. Chance of thunderstorms. Highs level off around 85. Mainly clear tomorrow night, lows level off around 67. That's the forecast. I'm meteorologist Megan Mulford for 98.7 Light FM. Currently, it's 91 degrees.
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0: 21 weeks at number one for Ella Langley, just one tick away for tying the longest run ever at the top of the chart. The record is held by Mariah Carey. All I Want for Christmas Is You has spent 22 total weeks at number one. And Ella Langley could tie it or beat it. And then we'll see what happens as we roll into the holiday season. It's Ella versus Mariah.
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9: Here's your WHOP Weather Center forecast. Chance of thunderstorms tonight, otherwise cloudy skies expected. Lows level off around 68. Southerly winds at around 5 miles an hour. Sunshine mixed with clouds at times tomorrow. Chance of thunderstorms, highs level off around 85. Mainly clear tomorrow.

0: Tomorrow night, lows level off around 67. That's the forecast. I'm meteorologist Megan Mulford for 98.7 Light FM. Currently, it's 91 degrees.
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0: Just Dance, lacing up our boogie shoes, getting our move and groove on here for the weekend. I'm Steve, Ed Sheeran, Bad Habits coming up. And up next, it's TLC, No Scrubs. That's my guarantee. 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

0: kind of a leftover from Labor Day. Labor Day leftover. Donna Summer, she works hard for the money. Coming up, Tommy Two-Tone, you know the name and you know the number. Might be the only phone number you have committed to memory these days. Also, Jason Derulo coming up next with Want to Want Me.
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4: Here's your WHOP Weather Center forecast. Chance of thunderstorms tonight, otherwise cloudy skies expected. Lows level off around 68. Southerly winds at around 5 miles an hour. Sunshine mixed with clouds at times tomorrow. Chance of thunderstorms, highs level off around 85. Mainly clear tomorrow night, lows level off around 67. That's the forecast. I'm meteorologist Megan Mulford for 98.7 Light FM. Currently, it's 91 degrees.
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One great song right after another. I'm Steve. Janet Jackson, what have you done for me lately? 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

0: Feel good songs, feel good Friday, rolling into the weekend with Outkast and Steve Cassidy. Outfield coming up. And Post Malone and Morgan Wallen up next with I Had Some Help.
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10: Here's your WHOP Weather Center forecast. Chance of thunderstorms tonight, otherwise cloudy skies expected. Lows level off around 68. Southerly winds at around 5 miles an hour. Sunshine mixed with clouds at times tomorrow. Chance of thunderstorms, highs level off around 85. Mainly clear tomorrow night, lows level off around 67. That's the forecast. I'm meteorologist Megan Mulford for 98.7 Light FM. 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

0: That was a song he used to help sort of get over a broken heart. Lost his child in a tragic accident, and that's a song that came about after that sad incident. Says it's a song he doesn't need anymore. He still obviously mourns the death of his young son, but doesn't feel like he needs the therapy anymore. Eric Clapton with Tears in Heaven. I'm Steve. More great music coming up. A good happy hour song. Ready for the weekend. Good party song. Shaboozies next.
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0: Believe It, DMF with Steve Cassidy. And more feel-good music coming up on a feel-good Friday. Rolling into the weekend. Whatever you got going this weekend, I hope we can be a part of it. Thanks for listening.
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4: Westwood One presents Today in Women's Sports. Smell unstoppable all day long. Try Unstoppable's laundry scent boosters for as low as $5. The USA basketball team has advanced to the semifinals of the FIBA World Cup. The Americans advanced with a dominant performance Thursday, beating Hungary by 52 points. Caitlin Clark tallied 9 assists in the win, and her squad finished with 31 total, setting a new quarterfinal record. USA's 108 points are also the most in the history of the round. They were led in scoring by two-time Olympic gold medalist Nafisa Collier, who scored 19 in just 15 minutes of action.
5: Multiple people are getting touches. 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Each game, again, we're improving with that, just getting our chemistry. 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
4: Team USA will battle Spain in the semifinals on Saturday. With Today in Women's Sports, I'm Erica Herskowitz on Westwood One.
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13: Here's your WHOP Weather Center forecast. Chance of thunderstorms tonight, otherwise cloudy skies expected. Lows level off around 68. Southerly winds at around 5 miles an hour. Sunshine mixed with clouds at times tomorrow. Chance of thunderstorms, highs level off around 85. Mainly clear tomorrow night, lows level off around 67. That's the forecast. I'm meteorologist Megan Mulford for 98.7 Light FM. Right now, 88.
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1: Good evening. 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